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2: 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Now.
9: Hello, I'm Robert Clennon. Jim Chalmers says next week's federal budget will prioritise saving more than spending. The Treasurer revealing in a pre-budget conference the federal government's made $64 billion in savings and reprioritisations.
17: It will have five major priorities. First of all, fuel security. Secondly, cost of living and housing. There will be a productivity package.
9: The opposition continues to slam the government over its handling of the so-called ISIS brides. Three of those women have now been charged, two facing allegations of slavery, one accused of remaining in a declared conflict zone in Syria and joining Islamic State. National Senator Bridget McKenzie telling Sky why they were allowed to return beggars belief.
18: I've found it very, very concerning that the government has had this real hands-off approach to, meanwhile, behind the scenes, friends of ministers, known entities are actually facilitating the return of these women and their children to the detriment of our national security.
9: Aussie families are scrambling for childcare after dozens of before and after school programs confirmed they will shut their doors, blaming soaring costs linked to new safety reforms. The first of the Outside School Hours Council of Australia sites will close at the end of the month, while up to 300 more may be forced to reduce services. And mourners have worn pink at overnight vigils to honour the life of Kumanjai little baby a week on from the discovery of the five-year-old's body near Alice Springs.
0: Game over. And the winner is the Hot Chooks. 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
9: Frio has surged to a 15-point win over the Hawks in Perth, kicking the last five goals to make it eight in a row. Midfielder Caleb Sarong telling Seven the squad now backs itself.
19: We've got to buy in from 23 blokes at any one time that are playing out here that just do what's required. And sometimes it's not pretty. There's a quote that Isaiah Dudley said after the Collingwood game. He does the dirty work. And that's what we got.
9: The Bulldogs have sunk to a fourth straight NRL defeat. Canterbury thrashed by the Dolphins 44-12 last night.
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25: Cloudy across the Riverlands Bay. Tomorrow, another cloudy day with a top of 19. 19 on Sunday, cloudy, and Monday, partly cloudy with a top of 20. We're headed for a top of 19 today with a slight chance of a shower. And right now at the De Vries Air Conditioning Weather Station, it's 15.
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25: G'day, Zach. How you doing?
29: Abby, we've made it. We've made it to Riverland Central.
25: We're here in between Coles and Offie's Jewellers. I see lots of mums and kids hovering around, maybe a couple of grandmas. We've got some cakes on the table ready to go. I think it's almost about time to kick off the introduction.
29: I reckon so. I'm going to do a bit of a travel around, you know.
25: Zach's going to be introducing the people. We got lollies on the table. We got the cakes. We got the spatulas. We got the icing. All we need now is participants and music. So let's get to a song. All here, righty. On Magic 931.

0: Magic 931. We're at Riverland Central for the Mother's Day cake decorating competition. All of our spots are taken, and I can already sniff out a little bit of competition brewing in the air.
1: People are fighting for spots as well.
0: I know. People are fighting over sprinkles. So yeah. Let's just say we're going to have a nice, friendly competition.
1: We've got a wide selection here. We've got flakes. We've got the spearmints. We've got some Smarties. Maltesers, we've got everything to put on the cakes.
0: And I see a lot of people opening up Pinterest on their phones as well. All right, guys, I reckon it's time.
1: He's feeling ready.
0: You can open up your cakes. Let's start decorating. We're here at Riverland Central. There are going to be heaps of prizes to give away. A voucher from Earth Restaurant in Berry, Offie's Jewelers. It's going to be fantastic.
1: And the best thing is, everyone's going to get a cake as well.
0: Yeah, everyone's getting a cake to take home. It's Magic 931.

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0: It's Magic 931, Riverlands, home of the hits. We are at Riverland Central for the Mother's Day cake decorating competition. It's starting to heat up around here. We've got Sally from Creative Cakes by Sally with us. Sally, what are you seeing?
1: I'm seeing some really great creations. We've got some two-tier cakes happening.
2: There's a lot of good ideas.
1: I've got a love heart on the top of one lady's over there. She's cut out a love heart and stuck it on top. And I can see some really keen, eager ladies that have even brought their own utensils in, and it's looking fab.
2: Now, what is the hardest thing when it comes to making a cake? Like, what would you say?
1: Hardest thing would definitely be writing on a cake.
2: Yes.
1: Yeah, so you get your cake all lovely and smooth, all ready to write out, and it doesn't quite work, and you've got to scrape it all off, and so that's my arch enemy, writing.
0: So are we saying no calligraphy?
2: Nothing.
0: On the cakes today?
2: No, no words, no letters, no numbers.
0: I want to have a chat
2: symbols.
0: To these ladies here on the ends.
2: Alrighty.
0: Who have brought in some of their own tools, and I'm seeing something very fancy come out of these shopping bags.
2: I've gone all out.
0: Guys, what is the strategy today?
1: Just wing it.
0: Just wing it? All right. We don't have time to talk.
2: Okay.
0: This is, I got to say, this is some of the smoothest icing application.
2: They're
0: but I am seeing some great things as well.
2: Oh, they've got one here. Got one here saying it's got a little love heart with a mum's. Hey, what is your inspiration for this exactly?
3: Obviously Mother's Day.
2: No, you're dead right. What was your name?
3: Amanda, you're doing
2: a fantastic job. And yourself, how are you? Well, you got a lot of sprinkles on that one. How are you feeling about that?
3: I'm colourful.
0: She's feeling
2: very colourful.
0: All righty, Zach. We better let the ladies start working. We do have one gentleman who is a part of this as well, but we'll chat to him soon. Let's get some music on Cake Decorating Riverland Central for Mother's Day. It's Magic 931. I said it.

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1: Well, I wonder what it's like to be the rainmaker.

0: You're on Magic 931. We're out the front of Riverland Central in Barrie. Zach has got a plate of very ominous lollies.
1: I have some ominous spearmint lollies, and I've noticed they're not really being used very well, so I'm going to create a condition just because. So you need to at least put one spearmint on each of your... Just one. It doesn't have to be more than one.
0: It has to be placed purposefully.
1: Yes, it has to be placed purposefully. Oh, there you go, another one. It has to be placed purposefully and within reason as well. And I have to see it. Yeah, you can't hide it.
0: You can't stuff it into the middle of the cake. It must be seen.
1: We must have a few spearmints here. Oh, you've got a few. That's all right. Very good. Spearmint. We've got to have one as a condition. I've made this condition up. You already have it. Very good job.
0: All right. While Zach's doing this, I see we're at varying different levels of completion with the cake decorating competition. Some people look like they're coming to an end and look quite satisfied. To that, I say,
1: Do
0: not decide where the end is.
1: The end is never.
0: Got about half an hour left of the actual decorating. So if you haven't done the sides, if you can see any spare cake bits, we want that covered up.
1: Yeah, we don't want to see any cake bits around.
0: Nope, no cake bits. And there are some people who are still putting intricate detail into their cakes. So let's carry on. We are at Riverland Central for the Mother's Day cake decorating competition. Heaps of prizes to give away. We're here until 12 o'clock today.
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12: I don't know about you, Zach, but all these cakes are making me feel hungry.
13: I know, and there's two cakes there that we could actually make ourselves.
12: Yeah, you wanted us to have an opportunity to decorate a couple of cakes, but the thing is, all of the decorations have been used up on these other cakes.
13: No, we've got some spearmints here still, if you'd like some spearmints.
12: Why is it a spearmint? A spearmint?
13: A spearmint, is it?
12: A spearmint leaf? I see Sally lurking around. Should we check in with Sally?
13: Yeah, Sally, how's everything going down here? How are you feeling about all these cakes?
14: Oh, they've actually got some talent down here. So, yeah, they're looking really good.
13: Any standouts at the moment? Or?
14: Well, the two ladies at the end that bought their utensils, they're looking really, really well. It looks nice and smooth and lots of colour and flowers. Yeah.
13: Yeah, they went all out, didn't they? That's for sure. Tubby, how are we feeling? Like, how long have you got left? That's the main thing. What's the countdown looking like?
12: We're coming up to about 11 o'clock. We are here until 12, so okay. I reckon it's almost about time, once a couple of our contestants wrap up, to clear the centre stage and get prepared for judging in the next hour. Let's get some music back on. We are here until 12 o'clock today for the Riverland Central Mother's Day Cake Decorating Competition. 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

0: Yep, we're going to do one each with the leftover lollies that we've got here.
1: Okay.
0: So now I ask you, what is your plan?
1: My plan is to make a cake.
0: Oh.
1: Yeah.
0: Well, the cake's already made. You just have to decorate it.
1: Yeah, there's going
0: to
1: be some spearmint in it. I'm going to put a little bit of flake.
0: Okay, cool.
1: There's a few of these little, what do they call these ones? The
0: sour straps.
1: The sour straps. I'm going to maybe chuck them on there, I reckon.
0: I know. Now we're the ones who are going to get judged.
1: Yeah.
0: All right. And we're being told we have to use the spearmint leaves.
1: Yeah, of course we do. What's the point of it?
0: All righty. Let's get started. I reckon we can go to a little break here. We've put Sally, the cake decorator, in charge of the button.
2: Oh, very good.
0: And let's start decorating. You're on magic. Go for it, Sally.
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3: 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Now.
13: Hello, I'm Rob McLennan. One Nation leader Pauline Hanson says she's disgusted the so-called ISIS brides were allowed back into Australia with their children. Three of the four women were arrested on arrival overnight. They're due to front court today on charges including slavery and joining ISIS. Hanson telling Sky it's their children who also pose a risk.
14: They're taught jihad. They're taught to be martyrs. They're taught to give their lives up for Allah. So I'm telling you,
2: they are incompatible in Australia.
13: The rising cost of everyday essentials has pushed Australia's credit card spending to its second highest level on record. According to Canstar, we put $30 billion on the plastic in March, while debit card spending reached a record $60 billion. The fight for the Liberal Party presidency is heating up, with former opposition leader Alexander Downer taking a swipe at former PM Tony Abbott. Both men are believed to have the job in their sights. Downer, though, fears Abbott might take the party too far to the right. Well, if you haven't sorted out your flowers for Mum this Sunday yet, you might want to hop to it. Many florists across the country reporting they're now close to selling out already, tipping an increase in last year's Mother's Day numbers with more than 10 times the orders of a regular day.
14: I think we're going to be about 25% up on last year. So that's a really positive sign for the year ahead for the flower industry.
13: That's Courtney Ray from Daily Blooms.
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13: Round 10 of NRL continues tonight with the Titans taking on the Roosters and the Cowboys hosting the Eels. In AFL, Carlton will be fighting for the survival of coach Michael Voss, but it will be a tough ask. They're up against fourth place Brisbane in Brisbane. In the other game, Port Adelaide comes up against the Western Bulldogs at home. And former Aussie star test batsman Marcus North has been offered a role as a selector, not for his home country, but for the English side.
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0: Cloudy across the Riverland today. Tomorrow, another cloudy day with a top of 19. 19 on Sunday, cloudy, and Monday, partly cloudy with a top of 20. We're headed for a top of 19 today with a slight chance of a shower. And right now at the DeVilliers Air Conditioning Weather Station, it's 15.
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0: Yeah, we're still here. There are some beautiful cakes and then there's mine. Zach and I have been challenged to decorate our own cakes. And I think I owe everyone an apology here because this is actually harder than I thought it was. Zach, how are you going?
1: I'm really good. I'm making a cake that is very close to my heart. So,
0: wow, how's this close to your heart? It is. It's a self-portrait.
1: Exactly. A self-cake portrait.
0: I see a goatee. Yes. I see a monobrow. I see curly hair.
1: No, two brows because of Fee. Come on.
0: Yes, we did have Fee from Face and Body Contouring come by earlier. Oh, now he's adding a little bit of hair powder for his curly hair. Crumbs. You're going to have to check out our social story to see who wins this. Mine's beautiful, but yours is more creative. Zach with all the fans around here. I think we're going to wrap up our cake decorating and then we're going to clear the center stage and get our contestants' cakes finally judged. Everyone's patiently waiting, probably ready for a coffee and a piece of cake themselves. It's happening soon, I promise. You're on Magic.

0: Magic 931. We are at Riverland Central for the cake decorating competition. Seems like all of our contestants are ready, almost ready for the judging. And now it's time, Zach, put everything down.
1: Oh, what have I done wrong?
0: You're not allowed to start yet.
1: Oh, okay, sorry. All right.
0: Zach and I are decorating cakes. Here, let me come over and join you.
1: All right. So we're doing one each, is that right?

0: 91.31. We're at Riverland Central for the Mother's Day cake decorating competition. Zach, before we get down to business, we've completed our cakes.
1: Yes, we have.
0: You've done your self-portrait?
1: I haven't done a self-portrait with a few... It's a three-day growth, though. It's a self-portrait with three-day growth.
0: 3 day of beard growth.
1: Yeah, beard growth. Yeah.
0: Okay, that's what all those flake sprinkles are.
1: Yes, that's right.
0: Very nice.
1: And what have you made?
0: Mine's forest themed.
1: Okay, very nice.
0: I've got some flowers and some berries growing, and I think it's very neat and gorgeous.
1: It is. It brings back your gardening expertise.
0: Bring the gardening into every single segment.
1: Of course.
0: All right. Sally, I'm going to hand you the mic for a bit of roving commentary on what you're seeing. Are you ready?
2: Okay. Well, we have got quite a variety, actually. We've got cakes that have got two on top, so kind of a two-tier cake. We have got ones that actually remind me when my mum used to decorate my cakes when I was little, the little chocolate biscuits going around the end.
1: Ah, yes.
2: Yeah. We've got some beautiful ones with flowers that is very neat, looks very lovely and colourful. And we've got a lovely one that's got Maltesers into a love heart, which I have to say, I do love Maltesers. Very yum. And then we've got mother and daughter decorated together, which I thought was absolutely beautiful.
1: Yes.
2: Mum's thought out the box and she's done a cutout love heart.
1: Of a love heart, yes.
2: Yeah.
1: And mum written on the top with the sour...
2: Yeah.
1: Yeah, sour raspberries.
2: Yep.
1: And how about this one here?
2: Yes, that's. I wish these ladies actually bought their own utensils. So
1: is that a sin, or
2: I think they might have had a little step up there?
1: Yeah,
2: it does look absolutely beautiful, and they've even gone to the effort of cutting out the words "Happy Mother's Day," which is so beautiful, lovely.
1: So, how are you feeling about all these? Are you think you're going to make a decision? How far off from a decision are you?
2: Well, I think I do have a decision.
1: Oh.
2: Do we need a drum roll? Or do we need some time?
0: We need a little bit of time. Not quite yet. Let's go to a couple more songs. Make sure that this deliberation is complete. You're on, Magic.
3: Go.

0: You're on Magic 931. We're down here at the Riverland Central Cake Decorating Competition, all for Mother's Day.
1: Yes, we are.
0: And we've come to a winner, haven't we? We're nearly there.
1: We sure have. Our guest special judge, Sally, is having a good old yap. Come on down, Sally. You said you've decided, you've been able to narrow it down to one winner?
2: Maybe two winners.
1: Let's talk through the prizes. Okay. We have something special from Offie's Jewelers here.
0: That's right.
1: We have, for our runner-up, some cupcakes by Creative Cakes by Sally.
0: Got about 12 cakes in there, little cupcakes.
1: They're the best cupcakes you'll ever eat. And then our grand prize is an Earth Restaurant $200 voucher. So, Sally, let's start with our runner-up. Who is going to be the recipient of your beautiful cupcakes today?
2: Well, looking around, it was really, really, really hard to choose. But we kind of think this lovely one over here with the beautiful blue flower in the middle.
1: Come on up, darling. Come over here.
0: Yeah, come down. This is your prize of the 12 cupcakes from Creative Cakes by Sally. How do you feel?
2: Pretty happy.
1: Pretty
0: fantastic.
1: Happy.
0: You've done a great job here. And you get to take the cake as well.
1: Were you feeling confident with your cake, Stacey?
2: No.
1: Not at all. Don't you love that? Surprise win. Alrighty. Those are all yours. Don't share them with anybody.
0: No, nobody. Unless you share it with your partner.
1: Or your mum.
0: Yes.
1: Now, our number one winner, who is taking home Sally, not taking Sally home, but taking home the $200 Earth Restaurant voucher. It's a tight competition.
2: It surely is a tight competition. But everyone, your cakes are all so beautiful. So if you don't get anything today, please, you get to take your cake home.
0: That's right.
2: Yeah. But what I really, really loved was it is Mother's Day. And I really did love to see mother and daughter decorating together, which I thought was absolutely beautiful. So I would like to announce the winner would be the daughter decorating her cake alongside mum. I think it's absolutely lovely.
0: Yes.
1: Up you come.
0: There we go. Well done. What was your name?
3: Ashaya.
0: Well done. Which cake was yours? That one there? And I noticed that you actually layered it up a little bit as well, so it looks like it's higher than all the other cakes. Was that a plan as well?
3: Yeah.
0: Yeah, nice work. Absolutely amazing.
1: When you were decorating, Zach asked you, how do you feel? And you said, colourful.
0: Yes.
1: How are you feeling now that you've won a gift voucher for you and your mum to go have a nice meal at Earth Restaurant?
3: Like a unicorn, I guess.
1: All right.
0: Unicorn.
1: Congratulations, Ashaya and mum. Now, there is a participation prize for everyone who
0: has
1: a cake on the table today. Of course, we couldn't let you go empty-handed today. So for all your wonderful work, everyone who decorated a cake today will be taking home a $50 voucher for Offies. You can buy something for yourself, buy something for your mum, but everyone's getting a voucher to take home today, and we're going to hand out Glad Wrap to wrap these cakes up. So if you don't want to buy jewellery, you can eat cake at
0: least.
1: That's
0: exactly right. Well done to everybody. Thank you very much for participating as well. It's an absolute pleasure. Thank you very much. Well done to everybody. These cakes look absolutely amazing. Tabby, let's go to a song, hey?
1: Alrighty, bye-bye.
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0: 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You know.
1: With what the boss actually means when they say they love your idea and will consider it.
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0: Riverlands, home of the hits, Magic 931. It's Zach and Tabby wrapping up our Riverlands Central Mother's Day cake decorating competition. Congratulations to our winners.
1: It's a bit lonely down here now. Everyone's gone. All the tables are gone.
0: I know. It's a sad time. But
1: talking to ourselves.
0: Yeah, talking to Sally. Sally's having a good time talking to some of the contestants still. She's given us some cupcakes to take away. Thank you so much, everybody who came down. Thank you, Riverland Central, for supplying the prizes as well as all the ingredients for the cake decorating. And thank you, Sally, for being our guest judge today.
2: You're very welcome. It's always lots of fun.
0: We'll do it again next year.
1: Thank you very much to Earth Restaurant as well.
0: Yes,
1: very big.
0: Of course.
1: Yes, can't forget the major prize there, Earth Restaurants.
0: It's amazing. Hope you have a beautiful rest of your day. We'll talk soon.
1: Stay beautiful, Riverland.
0: Bye.

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0: 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Now,
9: with the latest, I'm Lucky Winnell. Road upgrades have now commenced around a major retail and business area of Renmark. Works are now taking place. The section around the Renmark Square Shopping Centre, as well as Industry Road, as well as 19th Street, Paris Street and 20th Street. Council have stressed that access to the Renmark Square Shopping Centre will remain open while works are ongoing. The first stage is expected to take 6 weeks, with the timeline on a second stage expected to be known soon. Local small business operators might be taking a closer look at next week's federal budget, with some suggestion it will influence their approach for the year ahead. Around a quarter of small and medium business owners from a national survey have said they'll expand operations if meaningful measures are introduced. However, to the contrary, two-thirds say they would delay investment as well as hiring decisions if key concerns aren't met in the budget. MYOB's Chief Executive Paul Robson says local businesses are hoping to see new measures introduced that will help reduce costs as well as make their operations' life easier.
10: Local businesses are just so focused on the practical support, and this could include the easing of cost pressures, delivering tax relief and cutting that regulatory burden. And all of those measures just help them stay viable and invest with confidence and continue to support their local communities.
9: Looking at sport, Riverland A1 and A2 netball returns tonight in Loxton. It's a top-of-the-table clash between the current premiers, Loxton, and this year's early challengers, Bury, who so far won their first two games of the season. Tonight's other A1 match heads to Barmera as Barmera host Loxton North. Now you're up to date. I'm Lockie Whittle.
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12: Hello, I'm Rob McLennan. Pauline Hanson is going after the children of four ISIS brides who've returned to Australia. Three of the four women are due in court today after being arrested on arrival. The One Nation leader claiming, without evidence, the children are just as dangerous.
13: These kids are being brainwashed over there. Their hatred is taught to them towards the West.
12: A Northern Territory police officer has read out a heartbreaking letter from the mother of murdered five-year-old Kumanjai little baby at an overnight vigil. The five-year-old girl was found dead in a riverbed last week in Alice Springs.
14: When she was a little baby, she would smile when she watched Coco Melon. She was my little princess. My princess who loved the colour pink.
12: That's Leanne Little from NT Police, that vigil one of many around Australia. Jim Chalmers says next week's federal budget will prioritise saving over spending, revealing the federal government's made $64 billion in savings and reprioritisations. He says fuel security, cost of living and housing will be among the top concerns tackled.
15: We will be saving more than we spend in the budget that Katie and I hand down on Tuesday night.
12: Phone giant Apple will pay out $250 million to millions of iPhone users who were misled about the device's AI capabilities. The settlement applies to Americans who bought iPhone 15 Pro, Pro Max and iPhone 16 handsets who alleged they were misled about non-existent improvements to Siri.
0: Game over. And the winner is the Hot Chooks. 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
12: Fast bowler Darcy Brown is expected to be left out of the Aussie squad for the Women's T20 World Cup. The South Aussie is set to be replaced by young Queenslander Lucy Hamilton after a run of poor form. Brown has been a familiar face in Australian teams over the last 5 years. Round 9 of AFL continues tonight with the Lions versus the Blues and Port taking on the Doggies. And the Titans are up against the Roosters and the Cowboys host the Eels in tonight's NRL matches.
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2: Magic weather. Cloudy across the Riverland today. Tomorrow, another cloudy day with a top of 19. 19 on Sunday, cloudy, and Monday, partly cloudy with a top of 20. We're headed for a top of 19 today with a slight chance of a shower. And right now at the Davili's air conditioning weather station, it's 16.
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21: 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A couple of synths that play together and scratch the itches of my brain. I hope it does the same for you very soon. Also got CNC Music Factory lined up. And we're also going to be hearing from Tears for Fears. But first up, it's the Fooey's here at Magic 931.

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0: 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The Riverlands home of the hits. I've still got cake on the brain from that cake decorating competition.
2: Watch me.
0: And because this one's coming up. How does that link in? Well, my daughter's about to have a birthday and it's Barbie themed. Can't wait to see the Barbie cake. Dua Lipa's Dance the Night, not too far away. Everclear's coming up too. And new music from One Republic. That's all just minutes away. Speaking of my wife, who's an incredible mother, and all the other mums this Mother's Day, why don't you get them in for Around the World and 15K?
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0: We're essentially giving you the keys to the plane. Or maybe just the itinerary at this stage. I'm not sure how the pilots would feel about that. Where would you go if you could go anywhere in the world with around-the-world flights for two plus $15,000 cash? We were eating some pasta the other night, and my daughter said, where's this come from? Like, where's this cuisine? I said, oh, it's Italy. And she goes, oh, I want to go to Italy and eat pasta there. I said, they call Italian food there just food. She wasn't happy with that. But hey, she doesn't have to come. If I win around the world for two, $15,000 in cash, you think I'm taking her? I'm taking my wife, absolutely. She's an incredible mum. Who would you take? Where would you take them? Tell us your ultimate travel itinerary in 100 words or less at magic931.com.au. And that's all you got to be do to be in the running. magic931.com.au. 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What?

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0: The Riverlands, home of the hits, Magic 931 with Craig, with heaps of local footy to come this weekend. Maybe you're heading out to check out the Gil Lehman Cup, Wakery taking on Renmark. Got Loxton v Berry and the match that Zach from Brekkie is going to be at, Barbara Monash versus Loxton North. And as he reminded us this morning...
1: It's not Barbara Monash, which I keep saying. I don't know who Barbara is. To any Barbaras out there, I do sincerely apologise. Is Barbara.
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0: Make sure you remind him about it if you see him at Barbara Monash this weekend, taking on Loxton North. For more local news and sporting news, magic931.com.au. 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And up next, another banger. No broke boys, no new Disco Lines, Tinashe, No Broke Boys. Next to a couple of guys who are doing all right for themselves. 5 seconds of summer. That's after news, sport and weather at Magic 931.
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0: 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Now.
10: Hey there, I'm Jackie Lim. The opposition says it has little faith justice will be served against the so-called ISIS brides. Three of the four women have been charged after being taken into custody upon their arrival into Australia overnight. But National Senator Bridget McKenzie has told Sky whether they'll actually serve any time remains to be seen.
11: The last time an ISIS bride headed to an Australian court, she got off with a good behaviour bond in 2024. Instead of being charged with 10 years jail service for entering a declared terrorist area.
10: Mourners gathered overnight for vigils right across the nation to honour the life of murdered five-year-old Kumanjai Little Baby. The biggest was in Alice Springs, where Cultural Reforms Director at NT Police, Leanne Little, read a letter from the little girl's mother.
12: Let's look up to the night sky and find the brightest star where Kumanjai Little Baby is, now in heaven.
10: Former Foreign Minister Julie Bishop has finally folded under pressure, resigning as Chancellor for the Australian National University. Ms. Bishop will depart effective immediately after months of resisting calls from staff, students and politicians to step down. The ANU is facing a string of inquiries into its governance. And a bank worker's hung up on Pope Leo, believing it was a prank call. The American-born Pope was trying to change his on-file address and phone number with his Chicago bank, but experts say the employee in the US did the right thing.
0: Game over. And the winner is the Hot Chooks. 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
10: In sport, the Bulldogs have made four changes for tonight's clash against the Power. Cooper Hines, Lockie Smith and Oscar Baker all having been recalled. In the earlier match tonight, the Lions will host Carlton at the Gabba. Last night, Fremantle beat the Hawks by 15 points. Dockers coach Justin Longmuir, full of praise for his side.
13: They have
4: four games in 18 days or whatever we did, back to back to back, 6 day breaks. Didn't hear any players whinging about it. They just got to work and win, lose, or draw tonight. I thought we prepared really well.
10: It was Frio's eighth straight win. That's the latest in news and sport.
13: South Australia brings you the simple pleasure of staring into space. Out here, among the world's darkest skies, it suddenly becomes so clear to see. All those big, fancy, and important distractions are but specks of dust in the continuum of time. Now that should put a twinkle in your eye. South Australia, celebrate the simple pleasures.
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5: Magic weather.
18: Cloudy today, slight chance of a shower, down to 8 overnight. Tomorrow we'll kick off the weekend cloudy with a slight chance of a shower and a top of 19 degrees. Sunday for Mother's Day looks cloudy, slight chance of a shower and 19 again. Monday, partly cloudy, slight chance of a shower and a top of 21. Today we're expecting a top of 19. And right now at the Davilly's Air Conditioning Weather Station, it's 17.
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0: Magic 931, the Riverlands home of the hits. If you didn't catch the Met Gala this week, Sabrina Carpenter was there, a dress completely made out of film, like a film reel. But from which movie?
1: Shrek 2,
0: great choice. Why are you calling me a man-child for watching it? She'll kick off the next non-stop 10 in a row for Ray White Riverland after news, sport and weather. If you're looking for things to do around the Riverland, you can never go past the Street She community calendar at magic931.com.au. 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Mitre 10, mighty helpful Mitre 10. In about a fortnight, we got round four of the Riverland Dinghy Club Championship Series, and this weekend, the Riverland Stockman's Challenge. So you'll never be short of something to do with the Street She community calendar.
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2: 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Now.
13: Hey there, I'm Jackie Lim. We're being assured the hantavirus outbreak on that cruise ship off Africa isn't the beginning of another pandemic. So far, it's claimed 3 lives with other passengers falling ill. But the World Health Organization's Dr. Maria Van Kerkhove says we're not dealing with COVID part 2.
14: This is not coronavirus. This is a very different virus. There's a confined area. We have 5 confirmed cases so far.
13: Reintegration programs won't be optional for the children of the returned ISIS brides. Three out of the four women were arrested upon landing in Australia last night, their children free to go and live with extended family. PM Anthony Albanese says he has no sympathy for the women.
1: I do have sympathy for the children, though, who are victims of decisions that their parents have made. It is appropriate that they undergo support, children who've been subject and exposed to all sorts of horrors.
13: More domestic flights have been axed due to soaring fuel prices and falling demand. Link Airways scrapping its Shell Harbour routes from May 20. It follows Qantas cancelling flights in and out of Mount Gambier in SA, from Darwin to Queensland and from WA to Sydney. A New South Wales police crackdown has seized the largest amount of child abuse material in the state's history. 62 people have now been charged. And the most livable regions in Australia have been revealed. According to iSelect, the top spot to live is Sutherland in New South Wales, followed by the Adelaide Hills and New South Wales Northern Beaches. The study looked into key factors like health, well-being, affordability and work-life balance.
15: 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And the winner is the Hot Chooks. 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
13: In sport, more drama in the tennis world, with star players threatening to boycott the French Open. It comes days after Jannik Sinner blasted the amount of prize money up for grabs, despite the total pot climbing to more than $100 million. Sinner now declaring he does not feel respected and will refuse to play if the prize money is not increased. Aryna Sabalenka and Coco Gauff have announced they'll support the drastic measure. And in the AFL tonight, it's the Lions and Blues at the Gabba and Power and Dogs at Adelaide Oval. That's the latest in news and sport.
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2: Magic weather.
3: Cloudy today, slight chance of a shower, down to 8 overnight. Tomorrow we'll kick off the weekend cloudy with a slight chance of a shower and a top of 19 degrees. Sunday for Mother's Day looks cloudy, slight chance of a shower and 19 again. Monday, partly cloudy, slight chance of a shower and a top of 21. Today we're expecting a top of 19. And right now at the Davilli's Air Conditioning Weather Station, it's 17.
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Magic 931. You want a mic? The Riverlands, home of the hits. I wonder if this man's heard of our Around the World in 15K. I just feel this moment. He is Mr. Worldwide after all. Pitbull, Christina Aguilera, Feel This Moment. Coming up very soon. And for details on that comp, magic931.com.au. 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
11: Anyway, this horse walks into Hooked on Petsbury and the lady behind the counter says,
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1: 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Now.
13: Hey there, I'm Jackie Loom. Two so-called ISIS brides are facing court in Melbourne today on slavery offences. The mother and daughter, aged 53 and 31, were part of a group of 13 women and children who arrived in Australia last night after living in a Syrian war camp. Another woman will front court in Sydney, charged with terrorism-related offences. The PM is standing by Sports Minister Annika Wells after the watchdog found she breached family travel allowance rules. Wells came under scrutiny for trips to sporting events and the ski fields. She's paid back $10,000, but Anthony Albanese won't be asking for her resignation.
14: Annika Wells has apologised. She has paid back the money, has been paid as was appropriate.
13: Measles cases are surging in Australia. The disease was effectively eliminated here in 2014, but has made a comeback due to a decline in vaccinations and outbreaks overseas. 105 cases have been reported already this year. Voters will head to the polls tomorrow for the Fara by-election to decide who will replace former Liberal leader Susan Lee. She quit politics in February. One Nation is favourite to snatch the seat. And despite cost of living pressures, it seems Aussies are still willing to splurge for Mother's Day. New data from ANZ shows customer spending in 2025 rose 6.6% to $592 million nationwide. Founder of online florist Daily Blooms, Courtney Ray, says Mother's Day is the biggest day of the year for the industry.
7: It's actually even bigger than Valentine's Day, which is a close second.
1: Game over. And the winner is the Hot Chooks. 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
13: In sport, Collingwood's Scott Pendlebury will equal the VFL-AFL games record tomorrow, marking match 432 when they take on Geelong. Cats coach Chris Scott says you can see how Pendles makes his teammates better.
9: I rate and respect him so highly for a number of reasons, but right up towards the top of that list would be just the way he's been able to help others within the team.
13: And the Rabbitohs will be without star centre Latrell Mitchell for tomorrow's clash against the Sharks. The Blues hopeful injured his back last round. That's the latest in news and sport.
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16: Magic weather.
0: After a cloudy day with a slight chance of a shower, we're going down to 8 overnight. Tomorrow we'll kick off the weekend with similar conditions. Cloudy, slight chance of a shower, 19 the top. Sunday looks much the same for Mother's Day. Cloudy, slight chance of a shower, a top of 19 degrees. Back on Monday, partly cloudy, slight chance of a shower, although we should reach a top of 21. And right now at the Davilly's Air Conditioning Weather Station, it's 17.
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19: 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This is Troye Sivan.
18: Hey,

Riverland's home of the hits. It is Magic 931. Craig with you. Just a quick reminder to all the mums doing school pickup. Remember to not peek in the bags. There's a good chance there's a bit of craft in there. Or is it just a crumpled up piece of paper? I'm not sure. The soundtrack for the school run very soon includes Green Day. When I Come Around.

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1: 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It's Magic 931, that iconic synth of Van Halen's Jump. It's coming your way from 1984, next to Olivia Dean. Something a bit fresher. And the official song for White Monster Energy Drink. 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

0: Magic 931, the Riverlands, home of the hits. You got Zach and Tabby for breakfast for Harvey Norman Renmark. And this morning, celebrating 100 years of Sir David Attenborough. And it turned out Zach had actually pitched a bit of a movie of the life of a radio announcer to Sir David and got this back.
1: I ended up getting an email back saying, we've called the police, you know, this is terrible.
0: Fair enough. But how did it actually sound? Well, we got an exclusive look this morning.
1: Today, we observe two special creatures teamed up by force, not by choice, to build a sense of creativeness, community, and chaos. Tabby, agile, alert, and fueled by an alarming amount of energy drinks, makes sure the panels are all in check and that every online shop website is opened. Zach, a chaotic, mildly confused lad with a blend of misplaced confidence and the everlasting hope that his co-host won't roast him about these things. But she does. Every time, without fault. No ecosystem is more unpredictable than Zach and Tabby on Magic 931.
0: Gee, doesn't he have a good voice for it too? The guys are back Monday morning from 6 to 9. They will be penciling it in to find out what you can do next weekend. They'll have the business tip of the day. And Zach's going to give you his overview of the Barmera Monash HQ as he goes along to the footy this weekend. Next, though, non-stop 10 in a row for Ray White Riverland, and we're going to get you closer to knock-off time. Bruno Mars, Miley Cyrus, and more after new sport and weather at Magic 931.
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15: Hey there, I'm Jackie Lim. The Prime Minister is confident justice will be served in the case of returning ISIS brides. Three of the four women were charged upon touchdown in Australia last night. If convicted, they're facing decades in jail. Anthony Albanese says he'll continue to back security agencies to manage the situation.
16: We have a right as a government to ensure that the law is upheld and these people will face the full force of the law.
15: The NT government has announced a child protection system review will be undertaken following the death of Kumanjai Little Baby. The review will include investigations into the Culture and Resources Department in the wake of the five-year-old's murder. It comes after three child protection department staffers were stood down earlier this week. Migration numbers could be capped to match the number of houses available. That's under a new plan by the Coalition, with opposition leader Angus Taylor saying the move would improve housing availability for Aussies. We're told more details will be provided in his budget reply speech next week. The PM has rejected calls for the Federal Communications Minister to resign after the findings of a travel audit were released. Annika Wells was forced to repay more than $10,000 relating to four trips she incorrectly charged to taxpayers. And parents have hit out at inclusive childcare events for Mother's Day. Fierce backlash has been sparked by several centres hosting gender-neutral Family Day or Parents' Day celebrations, while suggestions to permanently change the name have been generally slammed.
12: Game over, and the winner is the Hot Chooks. 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
15: In sport, the top tennis players are threatening to boycott the French Open if the prize money isn't increased. Jannik Sinner and Aryna Sabalenka calling for a 22% share of revenue, not the less than 15% currently on offer. The Grand Slam starts May 18. And Matilda's rising star Jada Wyman has decided to pause her football career amid a knee injury. Her breakout season and Asian Cup debut hopes ended with a freak fall in training back in March. She's now broken her silence, requesting a release from her contract with Swiss club Ike Stockholm. That's the latest in news and sport.
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21: Magic weather.
22: After a cloudy day with a slight chance of a shower, we're going down to 8 overnight. Tomorrow we'll kick off the weekend with similar conditions. Cloudy, slight chance of a shower, 19 the top. Sunday looks much the same for Mother's Day. Cloudy, slight chance of a shower and a top of 19 degrees. Back on Monday, partly cloudy, slight chance of a shower, although we should reach a top of 21. And right now at the Davilly's Air Conditioning Weather Station, it's 17.
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Magic 931, the Riverlands home of the hits. Do you know the guy who's playing a show in Adelaide on Monday night? I did say his name. Destiny's Child, Say My Name. Playing for you soon here at Magic 931. But so is Guy Sebastian, who is playing a hometown show Monday night. With all his new hits like Get It Done, which is playing for you soon. 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

0: The Riverlands, home of the hits, Magic 931. Craig out of here. Will and Woody have you for the drive home next. We've got Budgerous Gentlemen to play out and the Rembrandts as well. Big shout out to all the mums for Mother's Day this Sunday. If your kids have made something for you, I hope it is dry by Sunday morning. Enjoy it. I'll catch you again Monday from 10 here at Magic 931. Bye.
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18: Hey there, I'm Jackie Loom.
11: Two so-called ISIS brides have faced court in Melbourne on slavery offences. The mother and daughter, aged 53 and 31, are part of a group of 13 women and children who arrived in Australia last night after living in a Syrian camp. The pair will spend the weekend in custody before their next bail application is heard on Monday. Meantime, another has fronted a Sydney court this afternoon. The 32-year-old refused bail after being charged with terror offences. Fresh warnings inflation could stay higher for longer. The cash rate could hit 5% by July and climb to 7% by Christmas. That's if tensions with Iran send global oil prices soaring past $200 a barrel. A man in the UK is in custody for threatening Andrew Mountbatten Windsor. The balaclava-clad man was reportedly armed when he approached the former prince as he was walking his dogs nearby his home. The man was arrested on suspicion of a public order offence and possession of an offensive weapon. And even though many are struggling to make ends meet, it seems spoiling mum this Mother's Day is still a high priority. Last year saw a spike of more than 10% on dining out, while jewellery, chockies and flowers also saw spikes in sales, and this year is looking set to increase again. Founder of online florist Daily Blooms, Courtney Ray, says they've accounted for 10 times the orders of a typical day.
18: We will most likely sell out in advance of Mother's Day. We're expecting across the weekend about 10,000 orders to go out from all of our warehouses.
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11: In sport, the Western Bulldogs are gearing up for tonight's showdown with the Power at Adelaide Oval. Luke Beveridge has resisted the urge to rest Marcus Bontempelli despite injury concerns. Port coach Josh Carr says the dog skipper is dangerous, even if he isn't 100%.
20: We've tried a few things on him over the years with a tag and not a tag, and we've had some success in both. And then we've also not had success with him getting off the chain.
11: And round 10 of the NRL continues tonight with the Titans taking on the Roosters in Gosford. That's the latest in news and sport.
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23: After a cloudy day with a slight chance of a shower, we're going down to 8 overnight. Tomorrow we'll kick off the weekend with similar conditions. Cloudy, slight chance of a shower, 19 the top. Sunday looks much the same for Mother's Day. Cloudy, slight chance of a shower and a top of 19 degrees. Back on Monday, partly cloudy, slight chance of a shower, although we should reach a top of 21. And right now at the De Villiers Air Conditioning Weather Station, it's 15.

0: Happy Friday, everyone. Hope you're having a wonderful drive home to Smallsy, who was just on before us.
1: Yeah.
0: We heard you, mate. We heard you. We heard you throw down with Can You Hear It? And we'll take up the challenge, mate. We'll take up the challenge. Yeah. I think it needs to, it's got to be a little bit of a double. I mean, we should really just have had you on for this conversation. This feels like a kind of in World War One, sending each other telegrams here.
2: I like ships in the night, though. You know what I mean? We're all business. We're just heads down
0: so
2: in the office.
0: If you missed it, at about 3:55 this afternoon, or just before our show started, he said, guys, I want to play Can You Hear It? Because we all know if you get 16, you get the record, you win 10 grand. He said, I'll take $10,000 out of your budget. But I think it needs to be, he's got to put something on the line there as well.
2: I agree. We will come up with
0: the terms. You don't just get a free shot at 10 grand.
2: We will come up with the term, Smallsy. I also think there's some kind of issue in you winning money on our station. I think that breaks a code or something. So I reckon we come up with terms as to what you get. And we'll even say if you get over 10 cans, you win.
0: No.
2: He won't get 10, mate.
0: He said he wants the record, mate.
2: The terms I'm saying, like, Smallsy's doing a show nude or we're doing a show nude. Do you know what I mean? Like, our terms. If you're on our turf. I'm not saying that's the idea. I'm just throwing things around. Can you hear
0: it? Can you hear it? Can you hear it? It almost needs to be nude show together, all three of us in a room. It would almost have to be.
2: But hang on. Well, why would we all be nude?
0: Everyone wins. And there's no losers.
2: All right, well, we'll get Smallsy
0: just good
2: on.
0: Gear.
2: We'll get Smallsy on next week.
0: Joe, you ain't nobody wants that. You're kidding me. That's great.
3: Money on the fact that nobody wants that.
0: Is that right?
2: Six sales guys.
0: Is that right?
3: Especially your production.
0: Well, I want it. Start there. There's one.
2: Oh, it'd be a close.
0: Give us a call. If not you, Smallsy, we're not ready for it. For everyone else, it's Can You Hear It? Up next. Will and Woody.
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5: Will and Woody!
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0: afternoon, everyone. It's Will and Woody. Hope you're having a wonderful drive home. Hey, let's get into Can You Hear It, shall we?
1: I'm going to say that's a soft drink.
2: Can you hear it?
3: It's a beer.
2: Can you hear it?
4: Darcy, no. Darcy, no. Darcy, no.
5: Oh, the weekend is here, Australia. It feels good. Beer or soft drink, based on the sound of the can opening. Kelly, $10,000 is yours if you get 16 in a row. Are you ready to go?
1: I'm ready.
5: Let's go. Here we go.
1: I'd say that's beer.
5: Yeah, Kel.
0: Nice, Kelly.
5: You're away. You're away, Kel. Let's just go straight into can two, Kelly. Here we go.
1: Okay. Ooh. Is it soft drink?
5: Yes, it is, Kelly.
0: Yes, Kelly. Good
5: yes,
0: for you. Two from two there.
5: How much do you play this in the car, Kel?
1: All the time.
5: All the time. And do you go pretty well, generally speaking?
1: So-so.
0: Okay. I feel like she's hustling honest. Us. She feels like a real... She's got that confidence
5: and the tone.
0: That strong players
1: making
0: have.
1: Making me thirsty.
0: Making you thirsty.
5: It is the weekend. It is the
0: Here
5: weekend,
0: we go, Kel. Can three.
1: Drink?
0: Kelly.
5: Kelly!
0: Kelly's on one.
5: Kelly.
0: Kelly's on one.
5: What do you do with yourself, Kel?
1: Oh, I'm a pathology courier.
0: Wow.
5: So do you transport blood?
1: Oh, anything that comes from your body, I pick up.
5: Oh, whoa. What's the coolest thing? What's the coolest part of a body you've had in your van?
1: Oh, probably some boobs or something.
5: Cool. Righto, can
0: four. No one saw that coming.
1: Oh, soft drink?
0: Yes, Kel.
5: Kelly.
0: Say on, Kel, if a police officer, you know what you're picking up from the pathology clinic when you go and get it.
1: Oh, yeah, most of the time.
0: They tell
1: yeah.
0: you. So if a police officer pulls you over and he's like, what have you got in the back there, ma'am? You'd be like.
1: Yeah, I'll just tell him the truth.
0: Wow. So, but you'd have to say to him, like, oh, two cups of poo, a set of boobs. Like you'd sound like a serial killer.
1: Yep, probably.
0: That's crazy.
5: Well, she's got pathology on the side of her van, though.
0: Yeah,
5: so,
0: but if I was a serial killer, I'd obviously masquerade as a pathology courier, wouldn't I? That's just smart footy.
5: That is smart footy if you're a serial killer. All right, Kelly, let's go to can five.
1: Yep. I'd say soft drink.
0: Oh, Kel.
5: Oh, sorry, Kel.
1: Oh, damn it.
5: Sorry, Kel. You get those boobs where they need to go.
0: And Kelly, a weird thing to say, Kelly.
5: No, that's what she said before.
0: Thank you so much for the ride, though, Kel. You can have yourself a $100 Funday Sweets voucher. Funday Natural Sweets, no sugar added and jam-packed with gut-loving prebiotic fiber, 100% tasty. That was an incredible chat. I've never spoken to a pathology courier before.
5: That was cool, wasn't it?
0: Sarah, have you got a cool job?
6: I do individual support work.
5: Awesome, Sarah. Yeah, okay. Really great. Yeah. Okay, yeah. Let's go to can one.
6: I feel like, oh God, soft drink?
5: Sorry, Sarah. Sorry,
0: nice
5: Sarah.
0: Nice to meet you there, Sarah.
5: First one's always hard. First one's always
0: nice
5: hard.
0: To meet you, Sarah.
5: Let's go to Harvey.
0: I've got
5: to
0: give Sarah something now. Don't
5: it's not too late.
0: Sarah,
5: too late.
0: You can have a Mingle seasoning prize pack. Try Mingle Mexican all natural Aussie made at your supermarket for you, Sarah.
5: Beautiful.
0: But we can't give someone a $100 Funday voucher for the boob comment and then not give the individual support work or something.
5: I agree.
0: You know, it just doesn't feel fair.
5: We've righted the wrong there, I reckon.
0: Harvey.
5: Harvey.
0: Yeah.
5: How are you, mate?
7: I am good, Mary. How are you doing today?
5: We're doing beautifully. Oh, Harvey, I love your level. It's just great. You ready to hear some cans?
7: Yes, I am. Go ahead, mate. Let's go for the Friday.
0: Oh, wow. All right.
7: Beer?
0: Oh, Harvey, bad luck.
5: Where are you going, Harvey?
0: Wow,
5: where are you off to? I want to keep talking to Harvey.
7: I'm going to the phone again, picking your mug.
0: Oh, wow. And the faders never come down quicker.
5: Give me Harvey back.
0: No.
5: Let's do a whole spot with Harvey. No, I want the life of Harvey.
0: He's not.
5: Where did he go?
0: He's gone, mate. He's never coming back. It's Will and Woody. It's Will and Woody. David Attenborough's birthday. 100th birthday.
5: Wow.
0: If you do a great David Attenborough, actually, maybe give us a call because we're looking for one of them if you do a great David Attenborough. Right now, though, Woods, I've been asked to do a spot today, follow up from yesterday. I made a comment about the fact that I thought that Rihanna and ASAP Rocky were one of my favourite celebrity couples.
5: So it was a bit of an offhand comment. You did just kind of, it wasn't like the focus of the spot, but then Mark the Man Daniel, as soon as we went to the song, was like, would love to hear about your favourite celebrity couples.
0: Yeah, and as Mark the Man Daniel so often does, he asks the question. He asks the right questions, doesn't he?
5: And I mean, my ears pricked. I was like, you're right. I would love to hear a list of your favourite celebrity couples.
0: And for some reason, everyone found that really funny. And I naturally took that as an insult. And I don't know why you found it funny.
5: Well, this is not generally either. Your field. You like meditation and academia.
0: Yeah, that's true.
5: And mythology. Like, it's strange that you would be passionate about celebrity couples, but you've really doubled down here. And I heard you talking to our EP Joe before.
0: Yeah.
5: And you were saying you've got too many. She was saying, can you reduce your list?
0: There's a lot.
5: How many did you have? You ought to do a top 50.
0: Well, there's a few. Like, it's funny because I started with, like, you know, couples that... Yeah. No, I'm not just kidding.
5: I agree with Tommy.
0: I don't want to hear. I will not be rushed.
5: No one wants to hear.
0: I will not be puppeteered by losers. I'm not going to come on here and do this your way. I'm going to do it my way. All right? Like, if you want my celebrity couples, I've written them down here.
5: Okay, mate. Tell us how you did it.
0: And I'm going to go through them.
5: Oh, Will, how did you come up with it?
0: Thank you very much. So when I started thinking, why are they my favourite?
5: Yeah.
0: One of the things that came up for me, and I think this is why the ASAP Rocky... Rihanna thing was so big for me, was that they're sort of celebrity couple that you look at and you think, oh, geez, if they broke up, you'd start to think to yourself, love's dead.
5: Because
0: no one's
5: going
0: to make it through.
5: They seem so perfect
0: together. If ASAP Rocky and Rihanna can't get through, then, you know, who can, Woods?
5: What chance do any of us have? Yep, I agree.
0: Exactly. And then your heart gets broken when, like, you know, Nicole and Keith break up, for example, because it's tragedy. And they're one of those couples that you look at and you go, geez. And, you know, we all know what happened with Beyonce and Jay-Z. Obviously, there's, you know, a whole saga there.
5: What happened there?
0: Well, you know, the incident in the elevator with Jay-Z. And,
5: unconfirmed.
0: You know, no, there's footage of that.
5: But
0: what that might have been alluding to, that breaks your heart. I mean, they're still together, but if they broke up, is love dead?
5: True.
0: I think in terms of my couples who, if they broke up, would you say love is dead?
5: Hey, sorry. Hang on a second.
0: Mm.
5: Is this like a list towards the list? Or can we
0: probably
5: just do your favourite?
0: No, there's too
5: How many.
0: How
5: many lists do we have?
0: There's too many.
5: So what are we doing?
0: Well, I'm trying to... There's just a lot here.
5: Okay.
0: So look, in terms of couples that broke up, if they broke up, would I say that love is dead? This is the subcategory today.
5: Oh, Jesus Christ. It's commercial radio.
0: Number one for me.
5: Yep.
0: Or I'd say number three.
5: Yeah.
0: Sam Wood and Snezana.
5: It's beautiful because they came out of The Bachelor. Do you know what I mean? Like, we saw the journey. And it's also, it's one of the bastions of hope for The Bachelor. You know, obviously, we've got Matty J and Laura Byrne as well.
0: Yes.
5: They're still kicking along beautifully.
0: Yeah. Of course.
5: The show lives on.
0: And we love them.
5: Love them.
0: But, you know, they're kind of the OG. They're kind of the OG.
5: I didn't make your list.
0: No, they left the network. okay. Who else we got here?
5: Who's number two? Bloody hell.
0: Couples that, if they broke up.
5: Yes, mate. I know the one. Yes.
0: Okay, this is quite a serious one. That was a little bit of a joke one. This is a bit of a serious one.
5: Whoa. Was that a joke?
0: Well, you know, there's some big hot ticket items.
5: Okay, go on.
0: Big one for me. This is a big one for me. George and Amal. Clooney.
5: Oh, yeah. Lake Como. You love that.
0: They break up, loves it. Like, they're just so... And he's gone and married, like, a human rights lawyer. She looks like a beautiful person. You know, he didn't necessarily marry for Hollywood.
5: Mm-hmm.
0: Filthy rich. Beautifully rich.
5: Filthy rich.
0: Gorgeously rich.
5: Just with the Nescafe stuff. He's rolling in it.
0: Just the cash.
5: Yeah.
0: Cash.
5: Yeah.
0: And I love cash. I love them.
5: Amal probably kills it too in the law game. Do you know what I mean? Money-wise. Or is she pro bono? She's not doing pro bono.
0: Wouldn't have thought. No, she's. And then right up there with those two.
5: Yeah.
0: In this first tier.
5: Yeah.
0: Leighton and Beck Hewitt.
5: Oh, it's a. Still together?
0: Yeah.
5: It's a beautiful story.
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0: Will and Woody. Right now, though, Woods, I've got a $100 Funday Sweets voucher to give away to the person who does the best David Attenborough.
1: And now the snakes are on the alert. This is the best feeding opportunity they will get all year.
0: So if you've got a great David Attenborough, I'd love to give you the $100 Funday Sweets voucher. It's his 100th birthday today. That's why we're talking
2: great
0: about
2: word,
0: the big
2: Davey
0: fella.
2: Well done.
0: It's awesome.
3: Or is he still doing his thing?
0: Yeah, he did one last year. I don't know how often they get him in the field.
2: Just get him in the studio. Get him in the booth. We need your voice on this footage. And that's fair enough.
0: Because I think, he's 100. I think he's still remarkably mobile for someone that age, to be honest. But, I think if they're worried, if they put him in the desert, he might blow away.
3: Boy,
0: he looks frail.
3: Yeah, he's 100 years old.
0: He's 100 years old. I did see a doco with him recently on the Great Barrier Reef, and it was really cool because they had all this footage of when he did his original documentary on the Barrier Reef, which was in, the 50s.
3: So they
0: had the footage, and I think he was the first person to take underwater footage at the Barrier Reef. So they showed all this footage of him looking amazing, by the way.
3: I mean, young Attenborough is hot.
0: He was hot then.
3: And I think he held the hotness until at least the 70s.
0: So cool to see I think that's why people often talk about why people live for so long.
3: Yeah.
0: If you find something that you're that passionate about, almost like something in your brain that's like, got to stay here because that's the most satisfying thing in the world for me.
3: TV career.
1: This is a horned lizard and very beautiful too. This particular species is called the regal horned lizard because it has this splendid crown of spikes at the back of his neck.
0: You know a bit about regal horns, Woods?
3: I do. And even if that's absolute BS, because I often hear David and I just go even if you are just tugging my leg, I'm just believing you. Do you know what I mean?
0: You're into it. As soon as he starts talking about it, you're like...
3: Is he making it up? Is he ad-libbing? Do you know what I mean? The bear comes out of this cave in May every year. And you're like, yeah, I believe him. I don't know if you've been there all year, but and the reason the bear is here is because it's looking for his child. And you go, I don't know how you'd know that. But yeah, I'm buying it, man.
0: He's obviously getting, because this is the other thing as well. I don't know about you, when I'm watching nature documentaries, I feel as if the person who's talking is kind of omniscient. They know all this stuff, but really they're getting fed information by people that have been watching the bears for a long time.
3: Or making it up.
0: He's not making it up.
3: The bird is trying to mate with the female now. Is it? It's just dancing. Anyway, someone in the studio. I got some David Attenborough facts.
0: I don't think that's fair.
3: He's got the record-breaking Instagram growth. When he joined Insta in 2020, he broke the record for fastest time to reach 1 million followers. Did it in 5 hours.
2: Whoa!
0: Strong.
3: 5 hours, Will. Whoa. Great numbers. He's been knighted not once, twice. I don't know.
0: He's been knighted twice.
3: Twice.
0: That's
3: been
0: awesome.
3: Knighted twice. 8 BAFTAs. But Annalise, you're the resident actress in the team. Before we open up to everyone else, if you want to give us your best David Attenborough impersonation, some fun day lollies for the best one, Annalise, give us your Davey.
4: Great. In the wild, I see Will and Woody in the studio, and they are about to go on air.
3: What's with the breathing? What's with the...
4: I just heard him then he did breaths. I didn't do that earlier, but I heard him quite breathy.
0: That's it. So you, an untrained, didn't hear.
3: It's the subtlety.
0: Untrained, didn't hear the breath.
3: Let me hear David again. Let me hear David.
1: The crabs make a dash for it, risking life and limb to graze on these seaweed pastures.
0: Doesn't breathe. Annalise doesn't get the lollies, but you might. William, you're first up. You do a good David Attenborough on his 100th birthday.
5: Really, this nature is just beautiful.
3: William, we've just seen a huge tarantula enter the room. Describe what's going on, William. Sorry, mate.
5: What was the question?
3: Oh god, I've put you on the spot. Oh god.
0: He's 9 years old.
3: There's a wolf and they're hunting as a pack, just as David said before. Go for it.
5: Really, the wolves are just hunting in packs. Isn't it great how they bond?
0: Oh, good for you, William. Well done, mate.
3: Sorry to put you on the spot, mate. Well done.
0: William, you can have yourself a $100 Funday Sweets voucher. Yeah. That's for you, mate. Great work. Great David Attenborough. It's his 100th birthday. We're celebrating the big fella. Spence.
6: Boys, how are we?
3: Okay, that's your real voice, I hope. Give us your David Attenborough.
6: Out there in the woods is the gazelle,
7: hiding with the lion. And as he hides up the mountain, he knows he's in grave danger.
0: Not bad.
2: Oh, I liked grave not danger. Bad. I liked grave not bad. Danger.
0: Spence in the lead. It's definitely the lingo. I think what we're discovering is that no one knows anything about wildlife. the gazelle in the woods is on the way up the mountain.
2: It was hiding with the lion.
0: it's hard to come up with, isn't it?
2: It is. It is.
0: Well, we don't.
2: David makes it up.
0: Does David got a wife? Do we know? Is she still alive, Annalise?
2: Not in my research.
0: Make use of yourself in here.
4: Oh, God, I just Googled David Attenborough Young, not David Attenborough wife.
0: Oh, is that because we were saying he was sexy before?
2: And he is, isn't he?
4: I didn't get the slice.
2: Does he have a wife?
4: He has a wife, yes.
0: He does. And she's still alive too? Away. Oh, so she's also passed away.
4: Yeah, 1997.
0: Oh, a while ago. Wow.
4: Yeah.
0: So single for 29 years.
2: Well, we're not sure. Let's go to Jay here. Jay.
0: Surely he's married to nature. You know what I mean? Like, I feel like it'd be hard to get in David's pants because he'd just be, you know, the other woman in the relationship is the wildlife.
2: Someone told me that bras and panties get thrown on the stage when he goes and does speaking tours.
0: Really?
2: Someone told me that. Oh, yeah. Oh, David Attenborough. Jay, I'm pretty sure it was David Attenborough. Jay, you can do a good David Attenborough as well.
8: Yes, I can.
2: Far away, my friend.
7: These two very strange species of animals are called the Will and the Woody. One likes to ride bicycles and one doesn't. One wears Lycra and one likes to aim his car at one in Lycra.
0: Jay,
2: great.
0: Very good. Wow, brought it back to the show as well.
2: Great description of the two of us.
0: I don't mow down cyclists, just want to make that clear. But you know, that is Jay was very good there.
2: Yeah, give him the lollies as well, mate. Give him the lollies.
0: Jay, you can have the lollies, mate. $100 Funday sweets voucher for you. We're going to finish on Michelle. Michelle.
9: Hey, boys. How are you?
0: How are you?
9: Good. So I heard him this morning thanking everyone for the emails and letters that he got for his 100th birthday. So I'm going to give him my best shot.
0: Okay. All right, get in there, Michelle.
9: Thank you all so much. Although I cannot get in touch with every one of you, I'm deeply, deeply touched. I so appreciate it. Thank you from my heart.
2: You've seen a giraffe. You've seen a lion attacking a giraffe. Describe it, David.
9: Oh, my God, there's this amazing giraffe. And this lion is coming after him right now. What do we see, guys? Have a look at this. This is amazing.
0: Feels like the audio track from one of his docos, to be honest, Woods. That's the strongest content.
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30: Hi, I'm Sally Pearson. The Sky Blues have hit the training paddock ahead of State of Origin Game 2 next week. The Maroons are enjoying a day off before their fan day in Hervey Bay tomorrow. Young Aussie tennis star Talia Gibson is back in action at the Italian Open tonight. She takes on Deanna Schneider in the second round. And the A-League Women's semi-final continue this weekend to decide who will play off in the grand final. Melbourne City and Melbourne Victory do battle again tomorrow before Wellington Phoenix take on Brisbane Roar on Sunday.
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0: Will and Woody. Woods quickly becoming one of our favourite bits.
1: Mm-hmm.
0: It's a social media trend. Basically, you get to say something honest to someone, mm-hmm. and you remind them immediately afterwards, before they react, that we listen and we don't judge.
1: And we've got to try really hard to listen. I reckon you cross that line a little bit, mate. You dip into.
0: You told me your whole family had worms.
1: Don't bring up my listen, we don't judge.
0: That was tough.
1: We don't judge.
0: Yeah, no, I don't think I judged all that much, but I found it very funny.
1: I think it's clear, by the way. I'm addicted to the worming chocolate, but
0: yeah.
1: Listen, we don't judge.
0: We don't judge.
1: It's delicious, the worming chocolate.
0: Okay, so I think that you and I, as, you know, guys that are in their mid-30s,
1: mm-hmm.
0: we find it hard to...
1: Late 30s, mate. You're getting there.
0: I'm 36. Speak for yourself. That's a mid for me.
1: Oh, because I'm 37.
0: You are.
1: So I am.
0: You're a year older.
1: Yeah.
0: So I think you and I are in this really awkward spot, mm-hmm. aesthetically, where we either choose to go the Gaz man.
1: Oh, no, we're not there yet.
0: Well, we've got to start thinking about it. Are we going the tucked in polo?
1: No.
0: Or,
1: no.
0: Mate, some of my friends, they've gone. They've done it.
1: Yeah,
0: they're in their country roads.
1: But they're in their 9 to 5. We still get to roll into a radio.
0: It's arguably
1: studio,
0: a bit of a curse for us as well. We've got to dress casually and, you know, casual chic for the cameras, which is tough.
1: Mm.
0: Because we're either going a country road or we take ourselves out, you know, go and buy ourselves something which is relatively trendy for the kids. But then there are things that, you know, you and I are trying, like, you know, Sexy Darcy, our digital guy.
1: We can't
0: be rocking up wearing he's got the Etnies on. I mean, I was wearing them in year 5.
1: No, I know.
0: But
1: we should have held on to them.
0: They're back in a big way.
1: Yeah.
0: The Osiris. Are they the Osirises? That's what I used to wear, Osiris. Or Globes. What are they? No, turn your mic on, Darcy. You can turn a shoe on, but you can't turn your mic on.
2: I don't know how to use this thing, do I?
0: Yeah, there you go.
1: There you go.
0: What are they, man? What are your shoes?
2: They're Osirises.
0: Yeah, Osiris.
2: Right.
0: Oh, yeah, I used to wear them in 5.
1: They're back.
0: So I saw that.
1: He had a diesel hat on the other day.
0: Yeah, he's wearing all this gear that you and I used to wear when we were 14.
1: Mm-hmm.
0: Yeah. Or younger than that. He's wearing a Wu-Tang shirt. Anyway, so that's all coming back. But you and I can't dive back into that era. But occasionally, I think it's important that we try. So, because I was thinking about this the other day, right?
1: Mm-hmm.
0: So recently, I had to do a summer shop.
1: Summer shop.
0: I do a summer shop.
1: Summer shop.
0: I do two shops a year. I do a winter shop and I do a summer shop.
1: Oh, sorry. It's clothes for summer.
0: Yes.
1: Yeah.
0: So I went out, did my summer shop.
1: Yeah.
0: I bought 2 pairs of shorts. Thing is, with the short game, a year ago, you and I probably wore tighter, shorter shorts.
1: I'm still hanging on. I won't show you my shorts that I'm currently wearing.
0: No, I know. Because this is what I want to talk about.
1: Yeah.
0: But then recently, the fashion's really moved into a...
1: Shorts are getting longer.
0: They're wider and longer.
1: Yeah.
0: Shorts are wider and longer. And again, that's the call for us. Do we go the country roads, keep the navy blue shorties on, that you could probably play tennis?

0: ever bought.
1: Yes.
0: Felt very dorky in the store.
1: Yeah. And I saw and I saw them on you and I was like, wow, Woods. Good for you.
0: Well, good for you. Hey, I'm not. I'm listening. Don't judge me for listening. We listen. No,
1: you listen. Don't judge.
0: I'm the one being judged now for my shorts. Yeah, that's just flipped onto me. It's supposed to be about you.
1: No, it's about you. So just listen.
0: That's not how it works.
1: It is. Yeah, you listen. You don't judge. So I saw that you bought the shorts.
0: Yeah.
1: The 3/4 denims, and they look good.
0: Except apparently you've still got
1: your slip-on Vans, which I think is a problem, but you've got your three.
0: I want to get rid of shoelaces. But I put my phone.
1: Well, this is what I was going to bring up with you. So you've got the 3/4 denim shorts. Yeah. Now,
0: the worker's shorts.
1: The work short, it's trendy. A workwear thing. It's a trendy thing at the moment.
0: All the kids are wearing
1: shorts and pants have got a loop for your hammer and you know, your tool belt and whatever else. Yeah. Now, the thing is, you don't use them.
0: I didn't know that.
1: That's just an aesthetic.
0: I didn't know.
1: Now, what I have noticed you doing.
0: Yes.
1: And again, you can't put your phone in that long. You can't put your phone in that long Toolman pocket.
0: I need to pull you up on it.
1: I've seen it there a few times.
0: It's more comfortable, mate. I put my phone in there so much now that it's got a mark there from the phone being pressed.
1: Wait, let me check with Dust. Dust, you don't put your phone in that pocket, do you?
2: No way.
1: Yeah.
0: How do you sit down when you're driving? It's too tight on your thigh.
2: Yeah, okay, I do get that. Boom. But you just take it out of your pocket.
0: Yeah, good point.
3: 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Will and
4: 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Magic 931. 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
6: 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Now.
9: Hey there, I'm Jackie Loom. Two so-called ISIS brides will spend the weekend behind bars after facing court in Melbourne today. The mother and her adult daughter were arrested at the airport overnight after flying in from Syria, with the pair expected to apply for bail on Monday. The NT government has announced a child protection system review will be undertaken following the death of Kumanjaya Little Baby. The review will include investigations into the Culture and Resources Department in the wake of the five-year-old's murder. Four Aussies still on board the hantavirus cruise ship are set to get off in the Canary Islands this weekend with DFAT ready to help. Three people have died, three are confirmed to have the virus, and there are another five suspected cases. Former Foreign Minister Julie Bishop has finally folded under pressure, resigning as Chancellor of the Australian National University. Ms. Bishop will depart effective immediately after months of resisting calls from staff, students and politicians to step down. More domestic flights have been axed due to soaring fuel prices and falling demand. Link Airways set to scrap its Shell Harbour routes from May 20. Measles cases are surging in Australia. The disease has made a comeback due to a decline in vaccinations and outbreaks overseas. 105 cases have been reported already this year. And a list of celebrities banned from attending the Met Gala has been revealed. It seems Anna Wintour isn't a fan of Meghan Markle, while Brooklyn Beckham and wife Nicola Peltz were also not invited, with his parents longtime friends of the former Vogue editor.
6: Game over. And the winner is the Hot Chooks. 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
9: In sport, the Dockers will be without skipper Alex Pearce next week. He suffered a low-grade MCL injury in last night's win over Hawthorn in the dying minutes of the game. The club saying it's not a significant injury, but they'll continue to reassess how he's doing. Another departure for St George Illawarra. Skipper Damien Cook announcing he'll call time on his second stint at the Dragons at the end of this season. And Alex De Minaur hits the court at the Italian Open tonight for his first match. The Aussie taking on local boy Matteo Arnaldi in the round of 64. That's the latest in news and sport.
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11: After a cloudy day with a slight chance of a shower, we're going down to 8 overnight. Tomorrow we'll kick off the weekend with similar conditions. Cloudy, slight chance of a shower, 19 the top. Sunday looks much the same for Mother's Day. Cloudy, slight chance of a shower and a top of 19 degrees. Back on Monday, partly cloudy, slight chance of a shower, although we should reach a top of 21. And right now at the Davili's Air Conditioning Weather Station, it's 15.

0: Oh, it's a Friday, Woods. The vibes are high, and they'll get a hell of a lot higher if Adam wins $1,000. Adam.
1: Hey, boys, what's going on?
2: Hey, not too much. Weird we're doing a boy when we're 2 days away from Mother's Day, but Adam, I'm sure if you win the quiz, the money will be going towards some special women in your life, Adam.
1: Absolutely. I've got a beautiful wife, and it'll be going straight to her.
0: That's good.
2: Adam.
0: I'm going to be honest, I don't think anyone's won the quiz in a few months now.
2: I'm feeling
0: so
2: good.
0: We had a winner on Wednesday,
2: yeah,
0: did we?
2: Mate, 2 days ago. God, how's your memory going? So, Adam, 30 seconds on the clock. Got to get 10 questions right. You can pass. Have to take your first answer. Let's do it for your wife. Good luck.
0: All right, Adam. I think I've had the wool pulled over my eyes.
2: How did you forget the win on Wednesday? We went off in here.
0: Here we go, Adam. 30 seconds. 10 questions. What's 24 times 2?
1: 48.
0: Who sings the song Birds of a Feather?
1: Billie Eilish.
0: We're swapping from a book to a what?
1: A podcast.
0: In the alphabet, what letter is 2 after E?
1: G.
0: What's your favourite type of pasta?
1: Penne.
0: In how many minutes could you scull a litre of water?
1: 1.
0: Name one of the Spice Girls.
1: Scary.
0: Best meal that contains cheese?
1: Pasta.
0: And out of time. Adam, the great news is you can take your beautiful partner along to go and see the Billie Eilish movie. Experience Billie Eilish's Hit Me Hard and Soft. The tour live in 3D. Tickets on sale now.
1: Enjoy. Yeah, no, real thanks, boys. I appreciate it.
0: Mate, no worries. Nice to meet you, Adam. Have a lovely weekend, brother.
1: You too, guys. See you later.
2: Bye, mate.
0: See you later, Ads. That's why. I mean, it wouldn't have been fair. Wouldn't have felt right to have two quizzes within a few days, Woods, that someone won. That would have felt weird. So, you know, almost glad he didn't win there. Now, right up next, the swap continues.
2: He wasn't across it, but yes, we're going from book to bling.
0: Book to podcast.
2: That was a strange answer. We currently have a 1985 vintage Canon camera. Rare. Very expensive if you want it. Trade us for it.
0: If you're into photography. If you're not, great gift. Who knows?
2: Great gift.
0: You'll make a trade. Up next, Will and Woody.
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0: 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You've joined us at a great time because it's time for the Swap Meet.
1: Will and Woody's Swap Meet.
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1: From trash.
2: We want to go from
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1: to treasure.
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5: So far, we've swapped the textbook for a musical picture frame.
2: The musical picture frame for an 11-year-old MacBook.
6: That might have been a backward step.
5: But now we have
2: a vintage Canon film camera.
1: Come and make a trade. Will and Woody's Swap Meet. Swap the deal, keep the good energy with Glowbird.
0: Oh, it's no surprise that the text line is in meltdown.
7: And that's the reason I've got to read it out. If you'd like to make a trade right now for the Canon T50, 1983 to 1989 was when the camera was made. Look, I mean, refurbished, these are selling for hundreds of dollars. I just had a look then. Everyone was saying they were a bit underwhelmed by it, but I actually think this looks cool.
2: I've just seen it.
7: The aesthetic is unbelievable.
2: I thought it would look a lot worse. I thought it'd be way more wear and tear. You've still got the case. The case is kind of like that cool retro kind of look.
7: It's almost like the camera that, you know, you would see like war veterans, Vietnam War people use. Whenever you watch Vietnam War movies, there's guys that have got the working nose cameras. It looks like one of their. I think it's awesome.
2: Right, flash. The flash comes with it.
7: Comes with the case. We spoke to Sam yesterday, and he said it's basically just been in a drawer for 40 years and barely used, barely touched. I think this is a hot item, Woods, and I think this is the item that's going to take us one step closer to the engagement ring that Paris so desperately wants. If you're just joining the swap, she's put a threshold on it. She's put a label on it. She said she wants it to be a $10,000 engagement ring, and certainly her partner does. So, look, we've got a bit of work to do from the camera. There's no doubt about that, but that's what we're here for.
2: We're only four days in. We're in a great spot. And Angelica, you would like to offer us something special for the vintage camera that we have.
8: Look, a bit on theme with the artist that just played, but I've got a couple of signed Taylor Swift CDs.
2: Here we go. What CDs? Are they well-known CDs?
8: Well, two of them are from her most recent album, so The Life of a Showgirl, and one of them is from the Tortured Poets collection.
2: And how did you get these CDs signed? Did you buy it specifically signed, or did you see her sign it in person?
8: Oh, I wish I could see her sign it, but no, I was a crazy fan waiting at 2 o'clock in the morning and happened to be when she dropped them on her website. Wow. And very lucky to grab a few from there before she even released them in Australia.
7: Why are you getting rid of them, Angelica? Is this just because you want to help the boys get to an engagement ring, or do you like photography?
8: Well, look, I'm a big sucker for collecting like vintage things, and I feel like I've got way too many of these Taylor Swift CDs.
7: Right.
8: So I feel like making a bit of room for something old is kind of, you know.
7: Okay.
2: All right,
7: Angelica.
2: Great. I mean, straight off the bat, you know that gets demand. People love Taylor Swift.
7: Yeah, right. Okay. Like,
2: there'll be interest. There will be interest.
7: All right. Well, look, I think it's pretty good. We're going to go to a song.
2: Now is the time, Australia. I'm almost ready to put my feet up.
7: You are driving home. You want a camera. You like photography. And then you hear us say, we have a 1985 Canon T50 vintage camera, barely used, up for a trade. Tell us something you've got and you want it in return. We'll do it up next. Will and Woody.
1: Magic.

0: It's Mel and Woody, not famous for many things on this show. However, Woods, I think we are good at, proficient at trading things on the radio. So we start with trash, something that's relatively insignificant, something that people wouldn't want necessarily, and then we swap that item every single day on the radio to get something awesome. In the past, we've gone from an open packet of peanuts to a return trip to Paris. We've traded anti-aging wrinkle cream to a 40-foot yacht.
1: Yes, we have.
0: We are very good at this, but
1: yes, we are.
0: Right now, this is proving a challenge.
2: Will and Woody's swap meet. Swap the deal. Keep the good energy with Glowbird.
1: Well, ye of so little faith. You forget, my dear chap, that there is this middle period where we're just kind of meandering a little bit. We take a few steps backwards, but trust me, you just have to trust the process, okay? We currently have a 1985 vintage Canon camera. And just looking at pictures of it, even if you're not into photography, you walk around the streets with this bad boy around your neck, your cool points are going up big time.
0: Big time.
1: You're a bit of a hipster.
0: Big time.
1: Which is big in Melbourne. You just look like a very fashionable person. Just wear it as a fashion accessory.
0: Even if you are into photography, though, I've been reading a little bit about the Canon T50. Yeah. Not to bore you about it, Woods, but I think it is, this one is like good to go.
1: Yeah.
0: Sam, who's made the last swap with us, this camera is like in amazing condition. It's been in a drawer for 50 years.
1: So great condition.
0: It comes with the flash, comes with lens,
1: the strap,
0: comes with the instructions, the case, the strap. Like it looks great.
1: I don't reckon there's still a warranty on it, given that it's 40 years old, but let's go to Courtney here. Courtney, we were offered before the song there for the signed Taylor Swift CDs, which is a great offer. But Courtney, what would you like to offer us for the Canon camera?
3: I have two sets of Lego, the botanicals.
0: The botanicals?
1: Thanks for the call, Courtney.
0: What's the botanicals? What's the Lego's expensive, brother.
1: Yeah, no, I get it.
0: It's expensive. What's the botanicals?
1: It's got a Ruby here. Ruby.
4: It's like flowers.
1: Ruby, yeah. Ruby.
0: Flower Lego.
1: Yeah, Ruby, what would you like to offer us for the vintage Canon camera that we've currently got?
5: An iPhone 4.
0: iPhone 4.
1: Here we go. So what
0: now
1: year was that?
0: That is vintage. Why are we dealing with the vintage tech? What is this?
1: So it happens to vintage tech. You just put it in a drawer.
0: Well, I feel like we're getting in a hole though. We're like, because the vintage tech people deal with vintage tech people. So,
1: I think old iPhones and they're starting to become cool again because people want less distraction.
3: For sure.
1: So yeah,
0: no, it won't work, mate. It won't work.
1: Ruby, does it work?
3: It works.
0: I'm trying to look at the iPhone 4. So the iPhone 4 was the one, I think, where they first brought in the...
1: Yeah, I'd love an iPhone.
0: The glass back.
3: It's pocket size.
0: It's tiny.
1: Yeah,
0: it's tiny.
1: Great. Like, I would actually love that.
0: It's still got the button. It's not for you. It's still got the button on it.
1: Does it have a charger cord, Ruby?
5: It's got a charger cord, yep.
0: It's one of those fat charger cords where it takes up pretty much half, like, the whole of the bottom.
1: Ruby, how long has it been out of use for? Like, when were you last using it?
5: Oh, I think we turned it on about a year ago.
1: Okay. Yeah, a year ago, and it was still working, so I can't see why it's not working now.
0: I don't think you're getting it to have a phone, though. I think you're getting it to have it as a collector's item.
1: Disagree. A good friend of ours is rolling with an iPhone 4 currently.
0: Who's that?
1: T-Bear.
0: He doesn't have an iPhone 4.
1: He does. I don't know why.
0: I said his last name. First name. He said his surname, which is
1: doggy,
0: very funny.
1: Doggy, he's an iPhone.
0: Doggy.
1: He's got an iPhone 4.
0: Oh, the dog rolls with a 4, doesn't he?
1: And he loves it.
0: No, he doesn't.
1: Yes, he does, and he loves it.
0: Right, okay.
1: And it's so small.
0: Now, I'm going to be honest, guys. We are padding here a little bit because we were offered something unbelievable before in some signed Taylor Swift CDs, and I would have loved to have taken them, and I'm not sure what's going on with Angelica.
6: Can Angelica's started her weekend?
1: Yeah, she started. I think that's still a legit offer from Angelica, even though she's not answering our calls now. Jenna,
0: can we take the offer?
6: I reckon.
0: Or do we need her to be on the radio? I mean, like...
6: she was on the radio and she offered it to us.
0: But my legal brain's kind of going through. We need to offer an acceptance.
1: Shut your legal brain off. Let's go to Jenny here, though, just to see what else we've got out there. Jenna, what would you like to offer us for the vintage Canon camera?
7: I've got a king single mattress and a king single bed frame.
0: Good for you, Jen.
1: Good
0: for you, Jen. And congratulations on the graduation. We're not taking the bed.
1: No bed.
0: Tia. We're not taking an old bed, mate.
1: Okay.
0: We're not. We're just not doing that.
1: Okay, mate. Okay.
0: It's a backward step.
1: All right.
0: Now, see what you don't do, you get excited about items. I project the plan in my head. I think what are the steps forward that we're going to take to get to the $10,000 engagement ring? Yeah. You don't do that.
1: I don't. You know, I don't.
0: We're not going to go. We're not going to go from a speaker to a camera to a bed and then to a $10,000 engagement ring. We need to be looking forward, moving forward.
1: Okay,
0: Tia,
1: just save the lecture for after the show.
7: hello,
1: Tia. What would you like to offer us?
7: iPhone XR.
1: A what? Sorry,
0: iPhone XR.
7: An iPhone XR.
0: What's an iPhone XR?
7: Like, I'm pretty sure they missed the 9 and went to the 10 straight away, so iPhone XR.
0: Oh, sorry. Okay. Sorry, I forgot it was called iPhone
1: X. So that's a step up from the 4, but is it losing a bit of its fun novelty by going
0: it's
1: for
0: it's in
1: 10?
0: A halfway house, isn't it?
1: I think so.
0: Because if
1: I
0: it was...
7: No,
0: if
7: actually,
0: it was,
7: I think it's in pretty
0: We weren't
7: great
0: asking
7: condition
0: for your opinion, Tia. But I like it.
1: I think, despite all... Okay, so obviously we've got the... We're choosing between the phones and the CDs, right? I think that's... Would we agree on that?
0: Yep.
1: Okay. I think the iPhone 4 is quite cool. I think there's a world where people would demand, and I think iPhone 4
0: is... Button Pusher Tommy used to be on the Genius Bar, and he's got something to say about the iPhone 4.
8: And Brad actually texted us. So the iPhone 4 runs on 3G, and they've recently just shut down all the 3G networks, so you can't actually use the iPhone 4.
0: Hang on a second, guys. I've just seen... Sorry. I've just seen here that apparently a 4-gigabyte iPhone...
1: Yeah.
0: Is that an iPhone 4? 2007? Is that an iPhone 4?
1: Yeah, go on.
0: 4GB iPhone?
1: Go on.
0: Just sold at an auction for over $100,000.
1: No. Then here we go. Now here we go.
0: No way. That's what it said.
1: Ruby's got no idea what she's sitting on.
0: Well, can she hear me?
1: Probably.
0: Did she hear that?
1: I don't know.
0: She's still no, $75 to $125.
1: Sorry. $75 to $125.
0: Yeah, sorry.
1: Oh.
0: Take it back.
1: What?
8: They're going for like $50.
0: What a ride!
1: Oh, okay, well everyone, stop.
0: What a ride!
1: So what about what about the iPhone XR?
0: No, we want the Taylor Swift CDs.
1: Okay, but
0: Angelica.
1: Okay.
0: She's gone. I think she's actually looked up the camera we've got.
1: No,
0: and I think she saw between. I think she's seen that.
1: I think she's just hit some bad reception. I think I didn't do any law, but she said, I want to give you, I'm offering you the Taylor Swift signed CDs. That is, in my mind, an offer.
0: Okay.
1: We're taking the CDs. And Angelica, if you don't answer the phone, we will come and get those CDs.
0: No, we won't.
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0: It's Will and Woody. I hope you're having a wonderful Friday afternoon. Woodrow, we've got one of the biggest stars in the world who joins us right now, Khalid. We spoke to him the other day.
1: I did say before the chat, like, obviously Khalid is an extraordinary artist, but when we were told by our producers that we were speaking to Khalid, I said, DJ Khalid. And then I realised that they are not the same person.
2: Yep.
1: So what you're going to hear at the start of this chat is us really leaning into that. That, you know, it's quite extraordinary that there are two huge artists in the world, one called DJ Khaled, one called Khalid. And we're going to see if he was going to get around those similarities. And I'll leave it for you guys to judge as to whether he got around this first line of questioning.
3: First of all, I just wanted to kind of gauge how frustrating this is for you slash whether or not you will consider a name change. Our production team were like, Khalid, tomorrow, interview. And then naturally the first question is, okay, are we talking Khalid? Are we talking DJ Khaled? Are we talking Khaled? Oh, like, there's just, you kind of go through the list, right? You kind of knock them down.
4: Oh, yeah, for sure. Earlier in my career, the differentiation, if that's a word, if you will, between me and DJ Khaled was definitely a common conversation, for sure.
5: I would suggest maybe you should all get together and do a massive rock-off, and that person gets the name.
4: Honestly, I feel like that would be too much effort for me, and I think I would just let him have the name.
2: That is the best response.
6: You can just have it. You can just have it.
3: Have you guys spoken before?
4: Yeah, we've spoken before.
3: All right, cool. So let's say he calls you. He's like, Khalid, been thinking about the whole name thing. I think we just need to sort this out. You get to choose the place.
4: Maybe in like Rome or something.
3: Ooh,
4: like
3: a Colosseum. Or Rome rock
2: like
3: off.
2: Colosseum. In the Colosseum.
4: Like a Colosseum vibe. Just like me, like my sword, my shield.
3: Come in, chariot.
4: And then whoever wins gets the name.
5: I love that. You were 18 when things really started popping off. When some success comes in, obviously some money comes in as well. And for me, as an 18-year-old, if I all of a sudden came into a lot of money, I would have made some stupid purchases. Is there a purchase that comes to mind for you?
4: The bright orange soda color Rolls Royce I had maybe like a couple of years ago that I could never drive anywhere without being recognized. I feel like that was probably a little stupid of me. But you live and you learn, you know. It was like really bright. It was the brightest orange you could get. It was like tangerine orange.
3: Wow.
4: Someone ran into the side of it at Coachella. I got into a taxi at Coachella. And I'm just sitting on the side of the road in a bright orange Rolls Royce. And everyone's, you know, screaming out their window at me. And yeah, it was great.
3: Someone crashed into you?
4: Yeah, she was 93 years old, too.
3: What?
4: Yeah.
3: I can't believe that. You can't get angry at them. You're just like, oh, God, you're so old.
4: Like, you know what? Just go. You go.
3: Yeah, get out of here. Can't do anything about that. Wow, that's awesome.
7: It's Always Summer Somewhere tour, which is coming to Australia this November. You guys can get tickets on sale now if you want to go and see Khalid. Have you got fond memories of Australia and New Zealand? But
4: I love Australia and New Zealand so much, actually. Australia was the first time I ever did an arena, which was like a really big accomplishment before America, actually.
3: Because stadiums, like, obviously peak year powers, amazing gig. What about like funniest gig that you've played? And this can be anywhere along your career where you were like, whoa, what am I doing here sort of thing.
2: I'll warm you up here, Khalid. Will DJ'd at a sauna a couple of minutes ago.
3: Yeah. At a day spa.
2: That's it.
4: Whoa. Wow. Yeah,
2: it was just in the corner, sweating it up.
3: But that was
2: about eight people.
4: Real sticky. Real sticky.
2: Real sticky.
3: I didn't find it strange. I was contributing to the stick. I was dropping some heat.
4: You were contributing to the stick.
3: I was dropping some heat.
2: The temperature.
3: It was just rising.
2: So how about for you? What's your, I mean, I'm not sure if you ever performed in a sauna, but what's your strangest gig?
4: I've done a couple birthday parties. Those get kind of crazy.
3: Oh, as in like private, they've gone like, we'll flip the bill. Wow. Like for like a kid? Or for an adult?
4: Scout's honor, man. I can't tell you. But.
3: Oh, wow.
2: When you do a birthday, are you sticking around for the cake?
4: I'm ordering a separate cake just for myself.
7: Good for you.
2: That's your rider. That's your rider. I want my own cake.
0: There you go. And that's great follow-up from you, Woods.
1: That's some great cake chat. I reckon that'll be picked up by the pop culture website. Khalid eats his own cake. That's just good gossip.
0: Khalid, it's always summer somewhere tour coming to Australia this November. I hope you're having a great Friday. It's Will and Woody.
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0: Good afternoon, everyone. It is Will and Woody. Hope you're having a wonderful Friday, Woods. Before we get out of here, we've got something a little bit special that we're organising. Mental health's obviously very close to this show for anyone that's listened to us in the past. And now we're doing something wonderful with the Push-Up Challenge.
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0: Hey, so this is a really cool idea. Well, this is your idea. This is the idea that a lot of people, particularly guys, don't hear the fact that they're awesome. They don't feel it from other people, and hence they're afraid to be vulnerable around them. And we all know that that leads to some very dark places.
2: Yeah.
0: So these people have all registered.
2: Will, is that a throw? Were you throwing to me?
0: Oh, yeah.
2: Mate.
0: Just the confirmation. Just the confirmation.
2: We've asked for, oh, sure. So we've asked people to register willandwoody.com if there is a man in their life who they just love, who they think needs a bit of a pick-me-up, that doesn't realise how amazing they are. And we asked them if they'd come on the radio show. Tell us about that person. What they don't know is that we have the person they're going to be talking about on the line listening to the entire thing, Wilbur.
0: Yes, it's beautiful. All right, so let's kick off with Danielle, who's registered at willandwoody.com. Danielle.
3: Hi.
0: Hi, Danielle. So you would like to come on the radio and give your son Bodie a bit of a shout out?
3: Yes, I'd love to. He just works hard all the time and deserves a bit of a plug.
0: What would you like to say about him, Danielle?
3: Well, he's a beautiful child, young adult now. He moved away 6 years ago to start an apprenticeship, and he's only got 2 months to go. I'd like to give him a shout out. I'm just so proud of him and what he's achieved.
0: What do you love most about Bodie, Danielle?
3: Oh, he's just got the kindest heart, caring, goes out of his way for everybody and just caring, you know. He's got a good heart. He'd do anything for anybody.
2: That's really sweet. Do you get to tell that to him, Danielle?
3: Oh, not enough. Not enough, mate. Not enough. I wish I could tell him more. Well, it's making me tear up.
2: The good news is, Danielle, he's actually on the line right here and he's heard
3: that
2: entire
3: thing. My son.
2: Yeah. Bodie, you there?
4: Hey, Mum.
3: Hi, darling. Oh, wow. I just wanted to let you know how proud I am of you, mate. You're doing good.
4: I just heard all of that. Thank you so much for the kind words.
3: Oh, mate, just couldn't be prouder of you, doll.
4: I
3: love you so much.
4: Love you too.
0: Oh, that's really,
2: really
0: beautiful.
2: Sweet.
3: He's down there working on his own today.
0: I love it. I love the straight back response from Bodie first up there when Danielle said, I just wanted to tell you that. And he goes, yeah, just heard that.
3: Mum.
0: That was super sweet.
3: Mums, they're always a little over the top, aren't we?
0: Good for you, Danielle. Happy Mother's Day to you. Bodie, we're here. It sounds like it's been pretty intense down there, mate. So we're going to pass you over to the producers. They're going to sort you out.
4: Oh, legends.
0: Good on you, Bodie.
2: Doing beautifully, Bodie.
0: Well done, mate.
4: Cheers, legends.
0: See you, Bodie. Hey, Danielle, thank you so much. You sound you're a beautiful mother, mate. Have a great Mother's Day. 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Woods, we're going to get out of here, I think.
2: We are. Have a cracking weekend, everyone.
0: Yes.
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1: Magic weather.
2: After a cloudy day with a slight chance of a shower, we're going down to 8 overnight. Tomorrow we'll kick off the weekend with similar conditions. Cloudy, slight chance of a shower, 19 the top. Sunday looks much the same for Mother's Day. Cloudy, slight chance of a shower and a top of 19 degrees. Back on Monday, partly cloudy, slight chance of a shower, although we should reach a top of 21. And right now at the Davili's Air Conditioning Weather Station, it's 14.
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12: After a cloudy day with a slight chance of a shower, we're going down to 8 overnight. Tomorrow we'll kick off the weekend with similar conditions. Cloudy, slight chance of a shower, 19 the top. Sunday looks much the same for Mother's Day. Cloudy, slight chance of a shower, and top of

0: back on Monday. Partly cloudy, slight chance of a shower, though we should reach a top of 21. And right now at the Davili's air conditioning weather station, it's 14.
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7: Magic weather. After a cloudy day with a slight chance of a shower, we're going down to 8 overnight. Tomorrow we'll kick off the weekend with similar conditions. Cloudy, slight chance of a shower, 19 the top. Sunday looks much the same for Mother's Day. Cloudy, slight chance of a shower and a top of 19 degrees. Back on Monday, partly cloudy, slight chance of a shower, although we should reach a top of 21. And right now at the Davilly's Air Conditioning Weather Station, it's 12.
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7: After a cloudy day with a slight chance of a shower, we're going down to 8 overnight. Tomorrow we'll kick off the weekend with similar conditions. Cloudy, slight chance of a shower, 19 the top. Sunday looks much the same for Mother's Day. Cloudy, slight chance of a shower and a top of 19 degrees. Back on Monday, partly cloudy, slight chance of a shower, though we should reach a top of 21. And right now at the Davilly's air conditioning weather station, it's 13.
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6: Magic weather.
7: A cloudy one today with a slight chance of a shower. Tomorrow, cloudy again, 19 the top, 21 Monday, partly cloudy. Tuesday, 23, partly cloudy. Today, a top of 19. And right now at the Dooley's Air Conditioning Weather Station, it's 13.

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1: Oh God, my God, how she get at me? 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
5: A cloudy one today with a slight chance of a shower. Tomorrow, cloudy again, 19 the top. 21 Monday, partly cloudy. Tuesday, 23, partly cloudy. Today, a top of 19. And right now at the Dubilly's Air Conditioning Weather Station, it's 13.
6: 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We've got it here. 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

0: Will and Woody, you're either up early, up late, or maybe still out. Maybe you're heading back to your house and a former reality star is coming over to have a great time with you.
1: Ooh, that would be really exciting.
0: Yeah, one of us has been in that situation before.
1: We won't say which one, though. The question is, if that former reality star is coming over to your house,
0: yeah,
1: and I had to bring up Sharon again, but are you going to have a shower?
0: Did you?
1: Do you...
2: What?
1: You might. Why'd you make it specific? We're having fun before. My wife might be up.
2: That's true.
1: Because, you know, we have a young child. If you're up, hun, I'll be home soon. And Will's joking. All right, let's crack into the best bits.
0: Will and Woody.
3: The Riverlands, home of the hits. Magic 931.

0: nothing good happens after midnight, except these two. It's Will and Woody keeping you up.
1: I'm going to say that's a soft drink. Can you hear it? It's a beer.
2: Can you hear it? Yeah. Darcy, no, Darcy, no, Darcy, no! Oh, the weekend is here, Australia. It feels good. Beer or soft drink, based on the sound of the can opening. Kelly, $10,000 is yours if you get 16 in a row. Are you ready to go?
1: I'm ready.
2: Let's go. Here we go.
1: I'd say that's beer.
2: Yeah, Kel.
3: Nice, Kelly.
2: You're away. You're away, Kel. Let's just go straight into can two, Kelly. Here we go. Okay.
1: Ooh, is it soft drink?
2: Yes, it is, Kelly.
3: Yes, Kelly. Good yes, for you. Two from two there.
2: How much do you play this in the car, Kel?
1: All the time.
2: All the time. And do you go pretty well, generally speaking?
1: So-so.
3: Okay. I feel like she's hustling honest. Us. She feels like a real... She's got that confidence
2: and the tone.
3: That strong players
1: making
3: have.
1: Making you thirsty.
3: Making you thirsty.
2: It is the weekend. It is the
3: Here
2: weekend,
3: Here we go,
2: Kel.
3: Can three.
1: Drink?
3: Kelly.
2: Kelly!
3: Kelly's on one.
2: Kelly.
3: Kelly's on one.
2: What do you do with yourself, Kel?
1: Oh, I'm a pathology courier.
3: Wow.
2: So do you transport blood?
1: Oh, anything that comes from your body, I pick up.
2: Oh, whoa. What's the coolest thing? What's the coolest part of a body you've had in your van?
1: Oh, probably some boobs or something.
2: Cool. Righto, can
3: four. No one saw that coming.
1: Oh, soft drink?
3: Yes, Kel.
2: Kelly.
3: Say on, Kel, if a police officer, you know what you're picking up from the pathology clinic when you go and get it.
1: Oh, yeah, most of the time.
3: They tell
1: yeah.
3: you. So if a police officer yeah. pulls you over and he's like, what have you got in the back there, ma'am? You'd be like.
1: Yeah, I'll just tell him the truth.
3: Wow. So, sure. But you'd have to say to him, like, oh, two cups of poo, set of boobs. Like you'd sound like a serial killer.
1: Yep, probably.
3: That's crazy.
2: Well, she's got pathology on the side of her van, though.
3: Yeah,
2: so,
3: but if I was a serial killer, I'd obviously masquerade as a pathology courier, wouldn't I? That's just smart footy.
2: That is smart footy if you're a serial killer. All right, Kelly, let's go to can five.
1: Yep. I'd say soft drink.
3: Oh, Kel.
2: Oh, sorry, Kel.
1: Damn it.
2: Sorry, Kel. You get those boobs where they need to go.
3: And Kelly, a weird thing to say, Kelly.
2: Well, that's what she said before.
3: Thank you so much for the ride, though, Kel. You can have yourself a $100 Funday Sweets voucher. Funday Natural Sweets, no sugar added and jam-packed with gut-loving prebiotic fiber, 100% tasty. That was an incredible chat. I've never spoken to a pathology courier before.
2: That was cool, wasn't it?
3: Sarah, have you got a cool job?
4: I do individual support work.
2: Awesome, Sarah. Yeah, okay. Really great. Yeah. Okay, yeah. Let's go to can one.
4: I feel like, oh God, soft drink?
2: Sorry, Sarah. Sorry,
3: nice
2: Sarah.
3: Nice to meet you there, Sarah.
2: First one's always hard. First one's always
3: nice
2: hard.
3: Nice to meet you, Sarah.
2: Let's go to Harvey.
3: I've got
2: to
3: give Sarah something now. Don't
2: go on, it's not too late.
3: Sarah,
2: too late.
3: You can have a Mingle seasoning prize pack. Try Mingle Mexican all natural Aussie made at your supermarket for you, Sarah.
2: Beautiful.
3: Well, we can't give someone a $100 Funday voucher for the boob comment and then not give the individual support work or something.
2: I agree. You
3: know, it just doesn't feel fair.
2: We've righted the wrong there, I reckon.
3: Harvey. Yeah.
2: How are you, mate?
5: I am good, Mary. How are you doing today?
2: We're doing beautifully. Oh, Harvey, I love your level. It's just great. You ready to hear some cans?
5: Yes, I am. Go ahead, mate. Let's go for the Friday.
3: Oh, wow. All right.
5: Beer?
3: Oh, Harvey, bad luck.
2: Where are you going, Harvey?
3: Wow,
2: where are you off to? I want to keep talking to Harvey.
5: I'm going to the phone again, picking your mug.
3: And the faders never come down quicker.
2: Give me Harvey back.
3: No.
2: Let's do a whole spot with Harvey. No, I want the life of Harvey.
3: He's not.
2: Where did he go?
3: He's gone, mate. He's never coming back. It's Will and Woody.
6: Will and Woody.
7: Will and
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0: rock-ons you've ever been to. Will and Woody keeping you up.
1: I've been asked to do a spot today, follow-up from yesterday. I made a comment about the fact that I thought that Rihanna and ASAP Rocky were one of my favourite celebrity couples.
2: So it was a bit of an offhand comment. You did just kind of, it wasn't like the focus of the spot, but then Mark the Man Daniel, as soon as we went to the song, was like, would love to hear about your favourite celebrity couples.
1: Yeah, and as Mark the Man Daniel so often does, he asks the question. He asks the right questions, doesn't he?
2: And I mean, my ears pricked. I was like, "You're right. I would love to hear a list of your favourite celebrity couples."
1: And for some reason, everyone found that really funny, and I, naturally took that as an insult. And I don't know why you found it funny.
2: Well, this is not generally either. Your field. You like meditation and academia.
1: Yeah, that's true.
2: And mythology. Like, it's strange that you would be passionate about celebrity couples, but you've really doubled down here. And I heard you talking to our EP Joe before.
1: Yeah.
2: And you were saying you've got too many. She was saying, can you reduce your list?
1: There's a lot.
2: How many did you have? You want to do a top 50.
1: Well, there's a few. Like, it's funny because I started with, like, you know, couples that... Yeah. No, I'm not just kidding.
2: I agree with Tommy.
1: I don't want to hear. I will not be rushed.
2: No one wants to hear.
1: I will not be rushed.
2: No one wants to hear.
1: I will
2: how
1: not
2: you
1: be
2: made.
1: Puppeteered by losers. I'm not going to come on here and do this your way. I'm going to do it my way. All right? Like, if you want my celebrity couples, I've written them down here.
2: Okay, mate. Tell us how you did it.
1: And I'm going to go through them.
2: Oh, Will, how did you come up with it?
1: Thank you very much. So when I started thinking, why are they my favourite?
2: Yeah.
1: One of the things that came up for me, and I think this is why the ASAP Rocky... Rihanna thing was so big for me, was that they're sort of celebrity couple that you look at and you think, oh, geez, if they broke up, you'd start to think to yourself, love's dead.
2: Because
1: no one's
2: going to
1: make it through.
2: They seem so perfect
1: ASAP Rocky and Rihanna can't get through, then, you know, who can Woods?
2: What chance do any of us have? Yep, I agree.
1: Exactly. And then your heart gets broken when, like, you know, Nicole and Keith break up, for example, because it's tragedy. And they're one of those couples that you look at and you go, geez. And, you know, we all know what happened with Beyonce and Jay-Z. Obviously, there's, you know, a whole saga there.
2: What happened there?
1: Well, you know, the incident in the elevator with Jay-Z. And,
2: unconfirmed.
1: You know, there's footage of that.
2: But
1: what that might have been alluding to, that breaks your heart. I mean, they're still together, but if they broke up, is love dead?
2: True.
1: I think in terms of my couples who, if they broke up, would you say love is dead?
2: Hey, sorry. Hang on a second. Is this like a list towards the list? Or can we
1: probably
2: just do your favourite?
1: No, there's too many.
2: How many lists do we have?
1: There's too many.
2: So what are we doing?
1: Well, I'm trying to... There's just a lot here.
2: Okay.
1: So look, in terms of couples that broke up, if they broke up, would I say that love is dead? This is the subcategory today.
2: Oh, Jesus Christ. It's commercial radio.
1: Number one for me.
2: Yep.
1: Or I'd say number three.
2: Yep.
1: Sam Wood and Snezana.
2: Oh, yeah. It's beautiful because they came out of The Bachelor. You know what I mean? Like, we saw the journey. And it's also, it's one of the bastions of hope for The Bachelor. You know, obviously, we've got Maddie J and Laura Byrne as well.
1: Yes.
2: They're still kicking along beautifully.
1: Yeah. Of course.
2: The show
1: we love
2: lives
1: them.
2: On.
1: And we love them.
2: Love them.
1: But, you know, they're kind of the OG.
2: I didn't make your list.
1: No, they left the network. okay. Who else we got here?
2: Who's number two? Bloody hell.
1: Couples that, if they broke up.
2: Yes, mate. I know the one. Yes.
1: Okay, this is quite a serious one. That was a little bit of a joke one. This is a bit of a serious one.
2: Whoa. Was that a joke?
1: Well, you know, there's some big hot ticket items.
2: Okay, go on.
1: Big one for me. This is a big one for me. George and Amal. Clooney.
2: Oh, yeah. In Lake Como. You love that.
1: They break up. Love's dead. Like, they're just so... And he's gone and married, like, a human rights lawyer. She looks like a beautiful person. You know, he didn't necessarily marry for Hollywood.
2: Mm-hmm.
1: Filthy rich. Beautifully rich.
2: Filthy rich.
1: Gorgeously rich.
2: Just with the Nescafe stuff. He's rolling in it.
1: Just the cash.
2: Yeah.
1: Cash.
2: Yeah.
1: And I love cash. I love them.
2: Amal probably kills it too in the law game. Do you know what I mean? Money-wise. Or is she pro bono? She's not doing pro bono.
1: Wouldn't have thought. No, she's. And then right up there with those two.
2: Yeah.
1: In this first tier.
2: Yeah.
1: Leighton and Beck Hewitt.
2: Oh, it's a beautiful. Still together?
1: Yeah.
2: It's a beautiful story.
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0: 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I'm done. 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
1: 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Oh, I

0: the dead of night comes alive. It's Will and Woody keeping you up.
1: Do you do a great David Attenborough?
2: The wolves work as a team. One of them gets close enough to bite the hare's tail.
3: Oh, poor hare. Okay, we've
1: got $100 Fun Day lolly voucher. 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William, you're first up. You do a good David Attenborough on his 100th birthday.
4: Really, this nature is just beautiful.
3: William, we've just seen a huge tarantula enter the room. Describe what's going on, William. Sorry, mate.
5: What was the question?
3: Oh God, I put you on the spot. Oh God. He's
1: 9 years old.
3: There's a wolf. There's a wolf, and they're hunting as a pack. Just as David said before, go for it.
4: Really, the wolves are just hunting in packs. Isn't it great how they bond?
1: Oh, good for you, William. Well done, mate.
3: Sorry to put you on the spot, mate. Well done,
1: William. You can have yourself a $100 Fun Day Sweets voucher. Yeah. That's for you, mate. Great work, great David Attenborough. It's his 100th birthday. We're celebrating the big fella, Spence.
6: Boys, how are we?
3: Okay, that's your real voice, I hope. Give us your David Attenborough.
6: Out there in the woods is the gazelle hiding with the lion. And as he hides up the mountain, he knows he's in grave danger.
1: Not bad.
3: I liked grave danger.
1: Spence in the lead. It's definitely the lingo. I think what we're discovering is that no one knows anything about wildlife. the gazelle in the woods is on the way up the mountain.
3: It was hiding with a lion.
1: it's hard to come up with, isn't it?
3: It is.
1: Well, we don't.
3: David makes it up.
1: Does David got a wife? Do we know? Is she still alive, Annalise?
3: Not in my research.
1: Make use of yourself in here.
7: God, I just Googled David Attenborough young, not David Attenborough wife.
1: Oh, is that because we were saying he was sexy before?
3: And he is, isn't he?
7: Is he a
3: wife?
7: He has a wife, yes.
1: He does. And she's still alive too? Away. Oh, so she's also passed away.
7: Yeah, 1997.
1: Oh, a while ago. Yeah. So single for 29 years.
3: Well, we're not sure. Let's go to Jay here. Jay.
1: Surely he's married to nature. You know what I mean? Like, I feel like it'd be hard to get in David's pants because he'd just be, you know, the other woman in the relationship is the wildlife.
3: Someone told me that bras and panties get thrown on the stage when he goes and does speaking to us.
1: Really?
3: Someone told me that. Oh, yeah. Oh, David Attenborough. Jay, I'm pretty sure it was David Attenborough. Jay, you can do a good David Attenborough as well.
8: Yes, I can.
3: Far away, my friend.
6: These two very strange species of animals are called the Will and the Woody. One likes to ride bicycles and one doesn't. One wears Lycra and one likes to aim his car at one in Lycra.
1: Jay,
3: great.
1: Very good. Wow, brought it back to the show as well.
3: Great description of the two of us.
1: I don't mow down cyclists, just want to make that clear. But you know, that is Jay was very good there.
3: Yeah, give him the lollies as well, mate. Give him the lollies.
1: Jay, you can have the lollies, mate. $100 Fun Day Sweets voucher for you. We're going to finish on Michelle. Michelle.
9: Hey, boys. How are you?
1: How are you?
9: Good. So I heard him this morning thanking everyone for the emails and letters that he got for his 100th birthday. So I'm going to give him my best shot.
1: Okay. All right, get in there, Michelle.
9: Thank you all so much. Although I cannot get in touch with every one of you, I'm deeply, deeply touched. I so appreciate it. Thank you from my heart.
3: You've seen a giraffe. You've seen a lion attacking a giraffe. Describe it, David.
9: Oh, my God, there's this amazing giraffe. And this lion is coming after him right now. What do we see, guys? Have a look at this. This is amazing.
1: Feels like the audio track from one of his docos, to be honest, Woods. That's the strongest content.
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0: A cloudy one today with a slight chance of a shower. Tomorrow, cloudy again, 19 the top, 21 Monday, partly cloudy. Tuesday, 23, partly cloudy. Today, a top of 19. And right now at the Dubilly's Air Conditioning Weather Station, it's 13.
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0: Will and Woody, you're either up early, up late. Either way, we're here. This is just some good gear.
1: And you're probably wondering to yourself, like, do I go to bed now? Like, if I go to sleep now, I'm probably still getting 4 to 5. Or hours of sleep, that is. Mm. Or do we just enjoy our best bits and just, I mean, enjoy a beautiful sunrise? We're with you until the sunrise. We're there with you half the way. And then, you know, from that point on, it's all uphill, baby. You'll get there.
0: Yeah. I don't know if I've ever, like, if a radio show has ever made me, like, skip sleep.
1: Well, let me tell you.
0: Do you know what I mean? Like, this would have to be scintillating.
1: And it is.
0: Is it?
1: Mm-hmm.
0: I haven't checked the edits.
1: I don't know what we're doing, but I know that it's scintillating. Okay. It's you and me.
0: It's Will and Woody.
1: Get to the sunrise, baby.
0: Will and Woody.
2: 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Magic 931.

0: Woody. It's Will and Woody keeping you up.
1: Join us at a great time because it's time for the Swap Meet.
0: Will and Woody's Swap Meet.
2: It's a trade.
0: From trash.
3: We want to go from
4: a 10-year-old psychology textbook
0: to treasure.
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5: 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So far, we've swapped the textbook for a musical picture frame.
3: A musical picture frame for an 11-year-old MacBook.
6: That might have been a backward step.
5: But now we have
3: a vintage Canon film camera.
0: Come and make a trade. Will and Woody's Swap Meet. Swap the deal, keep the good energy with Glowbird.
1: Oh, it's no surprise that the text line is in meltdown, 0429131065, and that's the reason I've got to read it out. And 0413-1065, if you'd like to make a trade right now for the Canon T50, 1983 to 1989 was when the camera was made. Look, I mean, refurbished. These are selling for hundreds of dollars. I just had a look then. Everyone was saying they were a bit underwhelmed by it, but I actually think this looks cool.
3: I've just seen it.
1: The aesthetic is unbelievable.
3: I thought it would look a lot worse. I thought it'd be way more sick. Wear and tear. You've still got the case. The case is kind of like that cool retro kind of look.
1: It's almost like the camera that, you know, you would see like war veterans, Vietnam War people use. Whenever you watch Vietnam War movies, there's guys that have got the working those cameras. It looks like one of their. I think it's awesome.
3: Right, flash. The flash comes with it.
1: Comes with the case. We spoke to Sam yesterday, and he said it's basically just been in a drawer for 40 years and barely used, barely touched. I think this is a hot item, Woods, and I think this is the item that's going to take us one step closer to the engagement ring that Paris so desperately wants. If you're just joining the swap. She's put a threshold on it. She's put a label on it. She said she wants it to be a $10,000 engagement ring, or certainly her partner does. So, look, we've got a bit of work to do from the camera. There's no doubt about that, but that's what we're here for.
3: We're only four days in. We're in a great spot. And Angelica, you would like to offer us something special for the vintage camera that we have.
7: Look, a bit on theme with the artist that just played, but I've got a couple of signed Taylor Swift CDs.
3: Here we go. What CDs? Are they well-known CDs?
7: Well, two of them are from her most recent album, so The Life of a Showgirl, and one of them is from the Tortured Poets collection.
3: And how did you get these CDs signed? Did you buy it specifically signed, or did you see her sign it in person?
7: Oh, I wish I could see her sign it, but no, I was a crazy fan waiting at 2 o'clock in the morning and happened to be when she dropped them on her website.
3: Wow.
7: And very lucky to grab a few from there before she even released them in Australia.
1: Why are you getting rid of them, Angelica? Is this just because you want to help the boys get to an engagement ring, or do you like photography?
7: Well, look, I'm a big sucker for collecting like vintage things, and I feel like I've got way too many of these Taylor Swift CDs.
1: Right.
7: So I feel like making a bit of room for something old is kind of, you know.
1: Okay.
3: All right,
1: Angelica.
3: Great. I mean, straight off the bat, you know that gets demand. People love Taylor Swift.
1: Yeah, right. Okay. Like,
3: there'll be interest. There will be interest.
1: All right. Well, look, I think it's pretty good. We're going to go to a song. 1310 Now is the time, Australia.
3: I'm almost ready to put my feet up.
1: You are driving home. You want a camera. You like photography. And then you hear us say, we have a 1985 Canon T50 vintage camera, barely used, up for a trade.
0: It's Will and Woody.
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0: 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But don't let that stop you from catching up with all your favourite bits in the meantime. 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

0: love you better now.
1: Nothing good happens after midnight, except these two. It's Will and Woody, keeping you up.
2: Not famous for many things on this show. However, Woods, we are good at, proficient at, trading things on the radio. So we start with trash, something that's relatively insignificant, something that people wouldn't want necessarily, and then we swap that item every single day on the radio to get something awesome. In the past, we've gone from an open packet of peanuts to a return trip to Paris. We've traded anti-aging wrinkle cream to a 40-foot yacht.
3: Yes, we have.
2: We are very good at this, but
3: yes, we are.
2: Right now, this is proving a challenge.
1: Will and Woody's swap meet. Swap the deal. Keep the good energy with Glowbird.
3: Well, ye of so little faith. You forget, my dear chap, that there is this middle period where we're just kind of meandering a little bit. We take a few steps backwards, but trust me, you just have to trust the process, okay? We currently have a 1985 vintage Canon camera. And just looking at pictures of it, even if you're not into photography, you walk around the streets with this bad boy around your neck, your cool points are going up big time.
2: Big time.
3: You're a bit of a hipster.
2: Big time.
3: Which is big in Melbourne. You just look like a very fashionable person. Just wear it as a fashion accessory.
2: Even if you are into photography, though, I've been reading a little bit about the Canon T50. Yeah. Not to bore you about it, Woods, but I think it is, this one is like good to go.
3: Yeah.
2: Sam, who's made the last swap with us, this camera is like in amazing condition. It's been in a drawer for 50 years.
3: So great condition.
2: It comes with the flash, comes with lens,
3: the strap,
2: comes with the instructions, the case, the strap. Like it looks great.
3: I don't reckon there's still a warranty on it, given that it's 40 years old. But let's go to Courtney here. Courtney, we were offered before the song there for the signed Taylor Swift CDs, which is a great offer. But Courtney, what would you like to offer us for the Canon camera?
4: I have two sets of Lego, the Botanicals.
2: The Botanicals?
3: Thanks for the call, Courtney.
2: What's the Botanicals? What's the Lego's expensive, brother.
3: You know, I get it.
2: It's expensive. What's the Botanicals?
3: It's got a Ruby here. Ruby.
2: It's like flowers.
3: Ruby, yeah. Ruby.
2: Flower Lego.
3: Yeah, Ruby, what would you like to offer us for the vintage Canon camera that we've currently got?
5: An iPhone 4.
2: iPhone 4.
3: Here we go. So what
2: now
3: year was that?
2: That is vintage. Why are we dealing with the vintage tech? What is this?
3: So it happens to vintage tech. You just put it in a drawer.
2: Well, I feel like we're getting in a hole though. We're like, because the vintage tech people deal with vintage tech people. So,
3: I think old iPhones are not. They're starting to become cool again because people want less distraction.
4: For sure.
3: So yeah, yep.
2: No, it won't work, mate. It won't work.
3: Ruby, does it work?
4: It works.
2: I'm trying to look at the iPhone 4. So the iPhone 4 was the one I think where they first brought in the
3: I'd love an iPhone.
2: The glass back.
4: It's pocket size.
2: It's tiny.
3: Yeah,
2: it's tiny.
3: Great. Like I would actually love that.
2: It's still got the button. It's not for you. It's still got the button on it.
3: Does it have a charger cord, Ruby?
5: It's got a charger cord. Yep.
2: It's one of those fat charger cords where it takes up pretty much half, like the whole of the bottom.
3: Ruby, how long has it been out of use for? Like when were you last using it?
5: Oh, I think we turned it on about a year ago.
3: Okay. Yeah, a year ago, and it was still working, so I can't see why it's not working now.
2: I don't think you're getting it to have a phone, though. I think you're getting it to have it as a collector's item.
3: Disagree. A good friend of ours is rolling with an iPhone 4 currently.
2: Who's that?
3: T-Bear.
2: He doesn't have an iPhone 4.
3: He does. I don't know why. I said his last name. First name.
2: You said his surname, which is
3: doggy,
2: very funny.
3: Doggy, he's an iPhone.
2: Doggy.
3: He's got an iPhone 4.
2: Oh, the dog rolls with a 4, doesn't he?
3: And he loves it.
2: No, he doesn't.
3: Yes, he does, and he loves it.
2: Right, okay.
3: And it's so small.
2: Now, I'm going to be honest, guys. We are padding here a little bit because we were offered something unbelievable before and some signed Taylor Swift CDs, and I would have loved to have taken them, and I'm not sure what's going on with Angelica.
6: Angelica's started her weekend.
3: Yeah, she started. I think that's still a legit offer from Angelica, even though she's not answering our calls now. Jenna,
2: can we take the offer?
6: I reckon.
2: Or do we need her to be on the radio? I mean, like...
6: she was on the radio and she offered it to us.
2: But my legal brain's kind of going through. We need offer acceptance.
3: Shut your legal brain off. Let's go to Jenny here, though, just to see what else we've got out there. Jenna, what would you like to offer us for the vintage Canon camera?
7: I've got a king single mattress and a king single bed frame.
2: Good for you, Jen.
3: Good
2: for you, Jen. Well, and congratulations on the graduation. We're not taking the bed.
3: No, bed.
2: Tia, we're not taking an old bed, mate.
3: Okay.
2: We're not. We're just not doing that.
3: Okay, mate. Okay.
2: It's a backward step.
3: All right.
2: Now, see what you don't do, you get excited about items. I project the plan in my head. think what are the steps forward that we're going to take to get to the $10,000 engagement ring? Yeah. You don't do that.
3: I do.
2: You know,
3: I do.
2: We're not going to go from a speaker to a camera to a bed and then to a $10,000 engagement ring. We need to be looking forward, moving forward.
3: Okay.
2: Tia.
3: Just save the lecture for after the show.
0: Hello.
3: Tia, what would you like to offer us?
0: iPhone XR.
3: A what, sorry?
2: iPhone XR.
0: What's an iPhone
2: XR?
0: Like, I'm pretty sure they missed the 9 and went to the 10 straight away, so iPhone XR.
2: Oh, sorry. Okay. I forgot it was called iPhone
3: okay,
2: X.
3: Okay, so that's a step up from the 4, but is it losing a bit of its fun novelty by going
2: it's
3: for
2: it's in
3: 10?
2: A halfway house, isn't it?
3: I think so.
2: Because if
0: I
2: it was...
0: No,
2: if it
0: actually, was, I think it's in pretty
2: We weren't
0: great
2: asking
0: condition.
2: For your opinion, Tia.
3: Tia.
2: But I like it.
3: Okay, so obviously we've got the... We're choosing between the phones and the CDs, right? I think that's... Would we agree on that?
2: Yep.
3: Okay. I think the iPhone 4 is quite cool. I think there's a world where people would demand... And I think iPhone 4
2: Now, Tommy,
3: 4s,
2: Button Pusher Tommy used to be on the Genius Bar, and he's got something to say about the iPhone 4.
8: And Brad actually texted us. So the iPhone 4 runs on 3G, and they've recently just shut down all the 3G networks, so you can't actually use the iPhone 4.
2: Hang on a second, guys. I've just seen here that apparently a 4 gigabyte iPhone.
3: Yeah.
2: Is that an iPhone 4? 2007? Is that an iPhone 4?
3: Yeah, go on.
2: 4GB
3: go on.
2: iPhone?
3: Go on.
2: Just sold at an auction for over $100,000.
3: No. Now here we go.
8: No way.
2: That's what it said.
3: Ruby's got no idea what she's sitting on.
2: Well, can she hear me?
3: Probably.
2: Did she hear that?
3: I don't know.
2: She's still on. $75 to $125.
3: No, yeah. Sorry. $75 to $125.
2: Yeah, sorry.
3: Oh.
2: Take it back.
3: What?
8: They're going for like $50.
2: What a ride.
3: Oh, okay, well, everyone stop.
2: What a
3: okay
2: ride.
3: So what about
2: imagine
3: the...
2: Imagine if we had it.
3: What about the iPhone XR?
2: No. We want the Taylor Swift CDs.
3: Okay, but
2: Angelica,
3: okay,
2: she's gone. I think she's actually... She looked up the camera we've got.
3: No.
2: And I think she saw between... I think she's seen that...
3: I think she's just hit some bad reception. I think I'm... And I didn't do any law, but she said, I want to give you, I'm offering you the Taylor Swift signed CDs. That is, in my mind, an offer.
2: Okay.
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0: cons you've ever been to. Will and Woody keeping you up.
1: Woodrow, we've got one of the biggest stars in the world who joins us right now, Khalid. We spoke to him the other day.
2: I did say before the chat, like, obviously Khalid is an extraordinary artist, but when we were told by our producers that we were speaking to Khalid, I said, DJ Khalid. And then I realised that they are not the same person.
3: Yep.
2: So what you're going to hear at the start of this chat is us really leaning into that. That, you know, it's quite extraordinary that there are two huge artists in the world, one called DJ Khalid, one called Khalid. And we're going to see if he was going to get around those similarities. And I'll leave it for you guys to judge as to whether he got around this first line of questioning.
4: First of all, I just wanted to kind of gauge how frustrating this is for you slash whether or not you will consider a name change. Our production team were like, Khalid, tomorrow, interview. And then naturally the first question is, okay, are we talking Khalid? Are we talking DJ Khalid? Are we talking Khalid? Oh, like there's just, you kind of go through the list, right? You kind of knock them down.
5: Oh, yeah, for sure. Earlier in my career, the differentiation, if that's a word, if you will, between me and DJ Khalid was definitely a common conversation, for sure.
6: I would suggest maybe you should all get together and do a massive rock-off, and that person gets the name.
5: Honestly, I feel like that would be too much effort for me, and I think I would just let him have the name.
3: That is the best response.
7: You can just have it. You know what? You can just have it.
4: Have you guys spoken before?
5: Yeah, we've spoken before.
4: All right, cool. So let's say he calls you. He's like, Khalid, been thinking about the whole name thing. I think we just need to sort this out. You get to choose the place.
5: Maybe in like Rome or something.
7: Ooh,
5: like
7: a Colosseum. Oh, Rome rock
3: like
7: off.
3: Colosseum. In the Colosseum.
5: Like a Colosseum vibe. Just like me, my like my sword, my shield.
4: Come on, chariot.
5: And then whoever wins gets the name.
6: I love that. You were 18 when things really started popping off. When some success comes in, obviously some money comes in as well. And for me, as an 18-year-old, if I all of a sudden came into a lot of money, I would have made some stupid purchases. Is there a purchase that comes to mind for you?
5: The bright orange soda color Rolls Royce I had maybe like a couple of years ago that I could never drive anywhere without being recognized. I feel like that was probably a little stupid of me. But you live and you learn, you know? It was like really bright. It was the brightest orange you could get. It was like tangerine orange.
4: Wow.
5: Someone ran into the side of it at Coachella. I got into a taxi at Coachella. And I'm just sitting on the side of the road in a bright orange Rolls Royce. And everyone's, you know, screaming out their window at me. And yeah, it was great.
4: Someone crashed into you?
5: Yeah, she was 93 years old, too.
4: What?
5: Yeah.
4: I can't believe that. You can't get angry at them. You're just like, oh, God, you're so old.
5: Like, you know what? Just go. You go.
4: Yeah, get out of here. Can't do anything about that. Wow, that's awesome.
8: The It's Always Summer Somewhere tour, which is coming to Australia this November. You guys can get tickets on sale now if you want to go and see Khalid. Have you got fond memories of Australia and New Zealand? But
5: I love Australia and New Zealand so much, actually. Australia was the first time I ever did an arena, which was like a really big accomplishment before America, actually.
4: Because stadiums, like, obviously peak year powers, amazing gig. What about like funniest gig that you've played? And this can be anywhere along your career where you're like, whoa, what am I doing here sort of thing.
3: I'll warm you up here, Khalid. Will DJ'd at a sauna a couple of minutes ago.
4: Yeah. At a day spa.
3: That's it.
5: Whoa. Wow.
3: Yeah, it was just in the corner, sweating it up.
4: But that was
3: about eight people.
5: Real sticky. Real sticky.
3: Real sticky.
4: I just find it strange. I was contributing to the stick. I was dropping some heat.
5: You were contributing to the stick.
4: I was dropping some heat.
3: The temperature.
4: It was just right.
3: So how about for you? What's your, I mean, I'm not sure if you ever performed in a sauna, but what's your strangest gig?
5: I've done a couple birthday parties. Those get kind of crazy.
4: Oh, as in like private, they've gone like, we'll flip the bill. Wow. Like for like a kid? Or for an adult?
5: Scout's honor, man. I can't tell you. But.
4: Oh, wow.
3: when you do a birthday, are you sticking around for the cake?
5: I'm ordering a separate cake just for myself.
4: Good for you.
3: That's your rider. I want my own cake.
1: There you go. And that's great follow-up from you, Woods.
2: That's some great cake chat. I reckon that'll be picked up by the pop culture website. Khalid, eats his own cake. That's just good golf.
1: Khalid, it's always summer, somewhere to coming to Australia this November.
9: Magic.

0: 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It's Will and Woody keeping you up.
1: Got something a little bit special that we're organising. Mental health's obviously very close to this show for anyone that's listened to us in the past. And now we're doing something wonderful with the Push-Up Challenge.
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1: Hey, so this is a really cool idea. Well, this is your idea. This is the idea that a lot of people, particularly guys, don't hear the fact that they're awesome. They don't feel it from other people, and hence they're afraid to be vulnerable around them. And we all know that that leads to some very dark places.
3: Yeah.
1: So these people have all registered.
3: Is that a throw? Were you throwing to me?
1: Oh, yeah.
3: Sure, mate.
1: Just the confirmation. So just the confirmation.
3: We've asked for, oh, sure. We've asked people to register willandwoody.com if there is a man in their life who they just love, who they think needs a bit of a pick-me-up, that doesn't realise how amazing they are. And we asked them if they'd come on the radio show. Tell us about that person. They don't know is that we have the person they're going to be talking about on the line listening to the entire thing, Wilbur.
1: Yes, it's beautiful. All right, so let's kick off with Danielle, who's registered at willandwoody.com. Danielle.
4: Hi.
1: Hi, Danielle. So you would like to come on the radio and give your son Bodie a bit of a shout out?
4: Yes, I'd love to. He just works hard all the time and deserves a bit of a plug.
1: What would you like to say about him, Danielle?
4: Well, he's a beautiful child, young adult now. He moved away 6 years ago to start an apprenticeship, and he's only got 2 months to go. I'd like to give him a shout out. I'm just so proud of him and what he's achieved.
1: What do you love most about Bodie, Danielle?
4: Oh, he's just got the kindest heart, caring, goes out of his way for everybody and just caring, you know. He's got a good heart. He'd do anything for anybody.
3: That's really sweet. Do you get to tell that to him, Danielle?
4: Oh, not enough. Not enough, mate. Not enough. I wish I could tell him more. Well, it's making me tear up.
3: The good news is, Danielle, he's actually on the line right here and he's heard
4: that
3: entire
4: God.
3: Thing.
4: My son.
3: Yeah. Bodie, you there?
5: Hey, Mum.
4: Hi, darling. Oh, wow. I just wanted to let you know how proud I am of you, mate. You're doing good.
5: I just heard all of that. Thank you so much for the kind words.
4: Oh, mate. Just couldn't be prouder of you, though.
5: I
4: love you so much.
5: Love you too.
1: Oh, that's really,
3: really
1: beautiful.
3: Sweet.
1: Oh,
4: nice. He's down there working on his own today.
1: I love it. I love the straight back response from Bodie first up there when Danielle said, I just wanted to tell you that. And he goes, yeah, just heard that. That was super sweet.
4: Mums, they're always a little over the top, aren't we?
1: Good for you, Danielle. Happy Mother's Day to you. Bodie, we hear it sounds like it's been pretty intense down there, mate. So we're going to pass you over to the producers. They're going to sort you out.
5: Oh, legends.
1: Good on you, Bodie.
3: Doing beautifully, Bodie.
1: Well done, mate.
5: Cheers, legends.
1: See you, Bodie. Hey, Danielle, thank you so much. You sound
4: you're
1: a beautiful mother, mate. Have a great Mother's Day. And for everybody else, willandwoody.com is the place to register. 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Woods, we're going to get out of here, I think.
3: We are. Have a cracking weekend, everyone.
1: Yes.
3: Just let it rip responsibly.
1: See you on Monday.
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3: Magic weather.
2: A cloudy one today with a slight chance of a shower. Tomorrow, cloudy again, 19 the top, 21 Monday, partly cloudy. Tuesday, 23, partly cloudy. Today, a top of 19. And right now at the Dubilly's Air Conditioning Weather Station, it's 13.
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1: 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It's just a gold coin entry. 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
1: A cloudy one today with a slight chance of a shower. Tomorrow, cloudy again, 19 the top, 21 Monday, partly cloudy. Tuesday, 23, partly cloudy. Today, a top of 19. And right now at the Dooley's Air Conditioning Weather Station, it's 13.
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1: Magic weather. A cloudy one today with a slight chance of a shower. Tomorrow, cloudy again, 19 the top, 21 Monday, partly cloudy. Tuesday, 23, partly cloudy. Today, a top of 19. And right now at the Dooley's Air Conditioning Weather Station, it's 13.

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7: 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Australia's immigration system is broken. The numbers are too high and the standards are too low. Albo has brought in a record 1.4 million people in 3.5

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1: 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Now.
2: Hey, I'm Chandra Llewellyn. The federal government is preparing to hand down its budget next week. Treasurer Jim Chalmers has vowed to crash through a scare campaign of lies. Labor is preparing to announce a major housing supply package, which would see potential incentives to states. Health authorities across the globe are racing to trace dozens of passengers who disembarked a cruise ship before a deadly outbreak of hantavirus. So far, there have been 5 cases, including 3 deaths. But the UN Health Agency says the outbreak is not the start of a pandemic like COVID-19, as this virus spreads through close, intimate contact. A political expert says today's by-election for the New South Wales seat of Farrer could dictate the future of Australian politics. It's been triggered by the resignation of former opposition leader Susan Lee. Monash School of Social Sciences, Dr. Benjamin Moffat says it is unusual.
3: Both the Liberals and the Nationals are both running. Labor's sitting this one out. They wouldn't have had a chance in this seat. It's always been a coalition seat. But the interesting thing about this one, we've basically got this unique circumstance where it's coming down to 2 non-major parties.
2: And research shows New South Wales recorded its driest April on record as much of the country headed into a dry spell. Rainfall was well below average across every state last month.
1: Game over. And the winner is the Hot Chooks. 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
2: Updating sports, starting with AFL, the Bulldogs have stood up against Port Adelaide, snapping a 4-game losing streak at Adelaide Oval, 74-72. In the other game, Brisbane down Carlton, 100-89. NRL halfback Mitchell Moses has kicked a golden field point goal to help Parramatta snatch a 33-30 win over North Queensland. The Eels add in an extra 2 points after Cowboys fullback Scott Drinkwater was penalised for a dangerous challenge on Moses as he kicked the field goal. Tennis world champion Jannik Sinner has led calls for action. Players are threatening to boycott an upcoming Grand Slam if player money isn't increased to the pay they deserve. And that's the latest news and sport.
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7: Magic weather.
8: A cloudy one today with a slight chance of a shower. Tomorrow, cloudy again, 19 the top, 21 Monday, partly cloudy. Tuesday, 23, partly cloudy. Today, a top of 19.
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0: now, the internet sound most of our kids will never have heard. 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
5: 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Now.
15: Hi there, I'm Chandra Llewellyn. President Donald Trump says a ceasefire remains in place after US forces reportedly targeted Iranian military facilities linked to attacks on warships in the Strait of Hormuz. Iran's foreign minister has described the strikes as a reckless military adventure. US Secretary of State Marco Rubio says he expects a response from Iran's leadership soon.
16: We have not received that yet as in the last hour, but perhaps that will come. Their system is still highly fractured and a bit dysfunctional as well, so that may be serving as an impediment. I hope it's a serious offer. I really do.
15: Police officers in Victoria are being told to disable the Bluetooth on body cams. Victorian officials issuing an urgent safety alert on Monday night after Four Corners exposed a security flaw with the devices. The Axon devices, which are worn by police around the country, can be tracked and detected by criminals. And voters in the federal electorate of Farah are heading to the polls today for a by-election triggered by the resignation of former opposition leader Susan Lee. Polls indicate One Nation or an independent could snatch the seat. Monash School of Social Sciences Dr. Benjamin Moffat says that could be bad news for the coalition.
17: The fact that they're not even getting particularly a look in what has been a completely safe coalition seat over its history should tell you something about where the mood of the electorate is at the moment regards to the coalition.
18: Game over. And the winner is the Hot Chooks. 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
15: Updating sport in the AFL, the Lions down the Blues 100-89 at the Gabba. While in the other games, the Bulldogs beat Port Adelaide 74-72. Dogs Harvey Gallagher kicked the go-ahead point with 30 seconds left. Coach Luke Beveridge drawing on the win.
19: I mean, after you drop four in a row, you're almost learning how to win again. Really pleased the boys hang in there. Yeah, it's an important night. I guess we've been saying it's the vinyl song, isn't it? It's a fine line between pleasure and pain.
15: Meantime, Gold Coast Suns will be hoping to continue their strong form in Darwin when they take on St Kilda tonight. And Alexander Vukic has been ruled out of the Italian Open. He was beaten by American Tommy Paul in straight sets. That's the latest news and sport.
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2: Magic weather.
3: A cloudy day across the Riverland today. Tomorrow, cloudy with a top of 19 and a slight chance of a shower. Monday's looking partly cloudy, 21, and then warming up a little bit on Tuesday, 23 and partly cloudy. Today, we're getting to a top of 19. And right now at the De Villiers Air Conditioning Weather Station, it's 13.
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1: Now, there's something that I need to address, Tabby.
2: Okay.
1: This raspy voice that you've got. Yeah. Now, I can't talk because mine's not fantastic either. It's got me thinking who you sound like.
2: Oh, dear. You know, I don't think I actually sound too bad. Maybe a little bit stuffy, maybe a little bit sinusly.
1: Well, let's see if you sound like these people.
2: Okay.
3: Oh, my God. You look like the 4th of July.
2: Jennifer Coolidge?
1: Yeah.
2: Oh, my God.
1: Yeah.
2: You look like the 4th of July.
1: Well, how about this one?
4: The journey is usually the part that you remember anyways.
2: The 10-pack-a-day smoke of Miley Cyrus.
1: Yeah, that's a very interesting sound, isn't it?
2: The journey is usually the part you remember anyways.
1: But I reckon it's also this one.
5: Someone has been in my room and taken my beers away from my room.
6: I don't think so, darling.
2: Instead of beers, though, it's ibuprofen. Where is all my ibuprofen gone? Ozzy Osbourne. I wish I sounded like him.
1: What a perfect voice that man had.
2: I know. Hey, maybe we could start a Black Sabbath cover band.
1: Yes. We'll call it White Sabbath.
2: Well, all right. That could raise a couple of questions.
1: Yeah, definitely. But also, you got this one here as well. You sound a little bit like this lady. What do you reckon?
2: Stevie Nicks.
1: Yeah.
2: Well, if we're not starting White Sabbath, maybe we can start a...
1: Fleetwood Mac.
2: Yeah, yeah.
1: Fleetwood Zach.
2: Oh, my goodness. Go to a song, Zach.
0: Zach and Tabby return 6 a.m. Monday for Harvey Norman Renmark. Magic 931.

0: 93.1, the best of Zach and Tabby for breakfast. 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
1: It's Magic 93.1, the Riverlands, home of the hits. We're so excited. One of our favourite guests is on the line again. Art teacher of the magical, fantastic, amazing art classes. It's Gregory Reeks. Good morning, Greg.
2: Good morning, Tabby. Good morning, Zach.
3: Good morning.
1: What's on the curriculum for this semester?
2: I don't like to plan too far ahead, but, and again, I like to get lots of feedback from the student, what interests them. I've got a great topic the students love doing. Mother's Day is coming up, so we always try to do something really interesting and creative with that, whether it's trying to do a beautiful picture of their mother or with the family. Again, we're forever looking at different ways of different mediums.
1: I like the sound of that. I think that maybe your art class vibes would be really good for people who don't go so great with the general classroom. You have to do things this way. It has to be done in a certain order. You can come to your art classes and just experiment with whatever art medium you're using that afternoon.
2: Tabby, it's got to be that balance. A bit, you know, like particularly with younger students, who like a bit of freedom. I try to set up as many different options and possibilities. You know, I explain these other things that they can pursue. So again, there's so many different possibilities there that we can do and play around with and have a bit of fun.
3: What's the popular thing that people like to draw in your classes?
2: I mean, they love cartoon characters, and we love to work with nature, creatures, animals, native birds, insects. They love fantasy, doing fantasy things.
1: I've heard that K-pop Demon Hunters is really popular at the moment. Have you got a couple of those popping up in your art class?
2: 4:30 class. We've got a few older kids in that, and they're interested in a lot of those more modern sort of cartoon things, and they give lots of suggestions. I think what's the one? Is it like a digital circus one that we did recently or something like that?
1: I don't know what that is, but it sounds very, very interesting, all of the different things that you offer in your art classes. It's kind of like just come on down and find out. Greg, thank you so much for joining us on the show today, Mr. Reeks from Mr. Reeks' wonderful, fantastic, magical art classes. Monday is at 3:20 and 4:30, just $10 a class. You can call Greg, find him on Facebook or email gregorygreeks@gmail.com. Greg, thank you so much for joining us on this morning's show.
3: Thank you, Greg.
2: Thank you, Terry. Thank you, Zach.
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1: I don't know what's come over me, but I've been collecting houseplants and...
2: Hoarding
1: and buying secondhand pots and learning about root systems. It's been very, very strange. And last night, I gave myself the task of repotting a devil's ivy. You know what that is?
2: Yeah, it's got that little eye on it. Is that right?
1: No.
2: No?
1: But it's a pothos and it grows, it's like a vine.
2: Okay.
1: It grows like crazy. But mine wasn't growing. So I was like, something's wrong. We're going to take it out and have a look.
2: It to hospital, basically.
1: Exactly. I had a little surgery in my kitchen table. And what I found was just these roots covered in mud and stuff that looked like hair. It's like, you know, when you're unclogging a drain and you're pulling all the hair out of the drain.
2: I know that well, yeah.
1: I thought I was pulling hair out of my plant. I was like, this is absolutely foul. And so I got myself a bowl of hot water and I'm sloshing the roots around in the bowl and trying to loosen up the dirt. And I'm going outside and tipping out the water and coming back and doing it again. I was like, this is absolutely insane.
2: Your plant is receding.
1: Got my best friend ChatGPT right there on the line helping me through every single step. I'm like taking photos and sending it and being like, what do I do? I've got my scissors out and I'm snipping dead roots off. And it's a whole surgery, right?
2: Yes.
1: And then on top of that, I'm outside in my garden with my spade trying to collect the perfect small bits of bark to put into my soil mixture. And I've got my perlite and my core peat and my potting mix. I'm like, this has just gotten out of control.
2: Yeah, look at your commitment. That's incredible.
1: I know. This is what happens to me. I go to the hardware store. I've got my Afterpay account ready to go. And I just buy whatever I think is going to make my plants thrive. But then on top of that, I had some propagation cutting. So like you can cut the stems off certain plants and pop them in water and they weren't growing. It was pissing me off.
2: Is there anything like propaganda or?
1: It's not propaganda.
2: Okay.
1: This is plant propaganda though. I highly okay. recommend getting into it. And I ended up making about 20 different cuttings from an old plant that I had.
2: Ooh.
1: And they were all lined up on my windowsill and I'm going through all of my kitchen cupboards trying to find the perfect things to be pots. It's just, this was meant to be a simple repotting of a devil's ivy. And it was about 2 hours later, my kitchen floor was covered in dirt. I had about 3 different bowls full of mud and that hairy crap that came out of my plants.
2: Yogurt cartons are very good for plants.
1: I know. Well, they would be, but I don't really have those laying around.
2: Oh, you don't.
1: And I was looking for something aesthetic, Zach.
2: Oh, goodness.
1: I can't just have a whole bunch of Greek yogurt containers
2: fair enough.
1: Laying around my house as much as you would probably enjoy that.
0: Zach and Tabby return 6 a.m. Monday for Harvey Norman Renmark. Magic 931.

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1: She winding me up.
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4: Except it's me who's had enough this week.
5: Tabby's had enough.
4: Tabby has had enough. This is something that has been bugging me for almost 3 weeks.
5: Okay.
4: And it is inside out socks.
5: Oh, of course.
4: I've been complaining to you about this for a little while. There is something going on with my getting dressed in the morning. I grab my socks out of their little sock compartment and I'm looking at them, making sure that they're around the right way. Now, there's no like colors on them, so
5: there's your first mistake.
4: I can't really tell what's going on. It's just like black and white socks. And I will feel for the ribbing on the outside. I will check for the thread at the toe. And I, because I'm kind of doing this in the dark. It's like 4 o'clock in the morning when I'm getting changed. And
5: you got lights or?
4: Yeah, I've got lights, but the eyesight hasn't quite clicked on yet.
5: Ah, right. I understand.
4: So I'm doing this by feel. I'm doing a blind man's dressing routine.
5: Unbelievable.
4: And I think like every morning I'm like, okay, now I'm pretty confident. I can feel the thread on the toes is on the inside. That's good. And then I get to work only to find out that my either both of them or one of them is inside out.
5: Why isn't this alleviated when you're actually folding the sock?
4: Oh, because folding my socks.
5: Well, you know, like when you put it in the circle, what are they called when you?
4: Oh, I just take them off out of the washing machine, hang them up, and then do it. I deal with the inside outness later on. I realize there could be a solution to this, but I think surely my ability to feel and my 60% eyesight is like going to work for me. But this, I had absolutely had enough when I was at the gym the other night and I was taking off my shoes. It was leg day to realize my socks were inside out. I was like, this is shameful.
5: Yeah,
4: because that time I got dressed in full daylight.
5: The only time mine are ever upside down is if I've run out, you know, and you switch them around, you know. That's about
4: it. Oh, that's disgusting.
5: Yeah, I know. It's pretty
4: terrible.
5: I'm going
4: to check my socks right now, to be honest. One of them is around the right way.
5: I like it how you do a Friday wind-up about your socks. Yeah, I do it about billionaires and the bad economy.
4: Well, these are the things. These are the things that are actually driving the regular old woman nuts. But, yeah, hey, it's a win to me today. Got both of my socks on.
5: Oh, yes.
4: The
5: well
4: right
5: done.
4: Way.
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0: 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Now.
12: Hi there, I'm Chandra Llewellyn. Voters in the New South Wales seat of Farah head to the polls today for the by-election. It has been called after former Liberal leader Susan Lee quit politics. Deputy Prime Minister Richard Marles was asked why no Labor candidates are in the running, but has told the ABC it's been a long-held coalition seat.
13: It's the seat of Susan Lee, obviously, but you know, in the past, Tim Fisher. I mean, this is absolutely blue ribbon coalition seat, and I think really the remarkable story today is around whether or not the coalition can hold this seat. It really is a test for Angus Taylor.
12: Members of the Yazidi community who fled persecution in the Middle East say they've been left re-traumatised by the high-profile arrival of the so-called ISIS brides. Community leaders calling on Anthony Albanese to hold accountable anyone who enslaved or abused members

0: Thursday night, facing court in Sydney and Melbourne yesterday, the PM saying he has zero sympathy for anyone who travelled to join ISIS. US President Donald Trump has brokered a three-day ceasefire between Ukraine and Russia. Part of the agreement is to swap 1,000 prisoners of war, the deal coming as Russia celebrates a Victory Day parade. And the Pentagon has started releasing what it says is files on UFOs. It is never-seen-before footage, including a NASA photo from 1972.
1: Game over. And the winner is the Hot Chooks. 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
0: Updating sport, Brisbane has survived a second half fight back from Carlton to win by 11 points at the Gabba. The Lions led by 49 points early in the third term before the Blues surged. Coach Michael Voss saying they lost it in the first half.
3: The tell was, you know, certainly from after half time, you could definitely see there was a confidence growing within the group. You know, it seemed like all those sort of little battles that were starting to win.
0: Meantime, a thrilling fight back from Port Adelaide fell just short last night, losing to the Western Bulldogs by 2 points. In A-League action, Adelaide United plays Auckland FC. Tonight, it is the Newcastle Jets up against Sydney FC. And in netball, the Adelaide Thunderbirds have demolished West Coast Fever in Perth last night. That's the latest news and sport.
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6: A cloudy day across the Riverland today. Tomorrow, cloudy with a top of 19 and a slight chance of a shower. Monday's looking partly cloudy, 21, and then warming up a little bit on Tuesday, 23 and partly cloudy. Today, we're getting to a top of 19. And right now at the Diggerly's air conditioning weather station, it's 14.
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3: How are you feeling?
2: Tired.
1: Tired.
3: Goodness.
1: Well, this will wake you up.
3: Yes.
1: This will invigorate you. This is The Colour Game. It's a very simple game. I've got 5 colour swatches in front of me from Mitre 10, and I just want you to try and guess what the colour is, the paint colour is, based on the name it's been given. Do you reckon you can do that, Carissa?
2: Let's go.
1: All right. Names as buzzers. Whoever gets the most correct colours wins. Colour number one. Ballerina.
2: Carissa.
1: Yes, Carissa.
2: Pink.
1: It is pink. That's Ooh. What she's going to be a natural.
3: Oh, that was quick.
1: She comes in nervous and now she's just going to sweep the floor with you.
3: Get 5
2: lucky. First time lucky.
1: What colour is Playhouse?
2: Carissa.
1: Carissa.
2: Yellow.
1: It's not yellow. She got a little bit too confident there, Zach. What colour do you think?
3: Is it blue?
1: It's not blue either. Oh. For some reason, my wrong button won't let me play it. So,
3: so that means we're right.
1: No, you both fail. All right.
3: What's the answer?
1: It was also... Oh, there it is.
3: What the...
1: It's like a pinky purple.
3: Oh, very good.
1: Yes, yes. All righty. What colour is Salsa Diane?
3: Zach.
1: Yes?
3: That's red? Salsa? Salsa, salsa?
1: Sure is. All right, we're currently even. 2 more to go. What colour is Sweet 16?
2: Carissa.
1: Yes.
2: Pink.
1: Yes, it is. Ooh.
3: What happens if the boy's turning 16?
1: I don't know.
3: Okay.
1: That's a great question.
3: Yeah.
1: All right, this is going to be whoever's the quickest here. What colour is It's a Boy?
3: Zach.
2: Carissa.
1: Oh, I heard Zach.
3: Has to be blue, yeah?
1: It is blue, which means we have to go to a tiebreaker.
3: Oh, yeah.
1: Let me get out my magical box of colours. Hopefully you didn't see any of those. What colour is Tahitian Sunset?
2: Carissa.
1: Yes?
2: Orange.
1: It is, which means Carissa.
3: I don't know if that's orange or not.
1: It's like a flamingo orange. You said be nice to you, so we're being nice to you. Thank you so much for coming on and playing The Colour Game.
2: Thanks for having me.
0: Zach and Tabby return 6 a.m. Monday for Harvey Norman Renmark. Magic 931.
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1: It's Friday. Give me a break. Do you know how many cold and flu tablets I've taken this week?
2: It's technically not Friday for you because you had the first 2 days off.
1: So. Yeah. Happy Wednesday.
2: Happy Wednesday.
1: Tuesday. I don't know. Whatever. What's your find of the week?
2: So I've been scrummaging around the area and I couldn't find anything, unfortunately, but I found some e-hard rubbish. It's from someone in Monash.
1: Cool.
2: $500.
1: Ooh.
2: 60-inch LED light. Great for the man cave.
1: Uh-huh.
2: It's a BP sign.
1: Oh, my gosh.
2: So what I was meaning by someone that has panic bought too much diesel and petrol.
1: You can resell it.
2: You can put that on top of your house and be like, here you go. I am now a petrol station.
1: An in-demand petrol station.
2: And then you can start selling your own petrol that you've panic bought.
1: Question, does this LED light look like it's been stolen?
2: Actually, it's really clean. It's in really good condition as well. It looks really nice. And yes, it does look like it's stolen.
1: So you've stolen this personism. Hey, maybe I did play the right intro. It sounds like this person's a businessman. They have stolen the BP sign and have put it on Facebook Marketplace for $500.
2: Or they've acquired it from a demolition job.
1: Yeah, let's protect the person from Monash selling this.
2: Yes. And I love this because these are very, very sought after, these kind of things. Over many years, you know, 20, 30 years, these things are worth an absolute mint.
1: Yeah. Maybe hold on to it.
2: Yeah.
1: Or pick it up now and save it for yourself. I like it. That is your hard rubbish find of the week.
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2: Well, he does love animals, so he's come to the right place.
1: That's exactly right. So instead of it being called Life on Earth, we decided to call it Life on Breakfast Radio. I ended up getting an email back saying, we've called the police, you know, this is terrible. So for the first time ever, this is a world exclusive. 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Today, we observe two special creatures teamed up by force, not by choice, to build a sense of creativeness, community, and chaos. Tabby, agile, alert, and fueled by an alarming amount of energy drinks. She's a pairs of nest. Make sure the panels are all in check and that every online shop website is opened. Zach, a chaotic, mildly confused lad with a blend of misplaced confidence and the everlasting hope that his co-host won't roast him about these things. But she does, every time, without fault. As the clock strikes six, the pair converge. What follows is a dazzling display of unlived symbolism. Tabby launches with her first volley, a teasing remark, a witty jab. Zach responds with a bewildered charm, offering stories so improbable they defy known science. Listeners across the Riverland pause, captivated by this daily dance of chaos and companionship. And as the hour unfolds, one truth becomes clear. In this wild corner of breakfast radio, no ecosystem is more unpredictable, no more wonderfully alive than Zach and Tabby on Magic 931. How do you feel about that? No words, hey?
2: I think you've nailed the descriptions.
1: Yes.
2: And you've also got quite the David Attenborough voice.
1: Oh, yeah, definitely, yeah.
2: There's been a couple of conversations about Zach's radio voice.
1: Yes.
2: And you know what? I think if you just think about the potential of Zach being the next David Attenborough, if he doesn't live for another 100 years... this could really work for you.
1: Thank you. I really appreciate that.
2: I don't mind that at all.
1: As I said,
2: magic ecosystem.
1: So, unfortunately, it was rejected. He doesn't want to do it. But maybe we can do it. Maybe we can make our own documentary about breakfast radio.
2: Perhaps so.
1: Yes.
2: Perhaps so. Yeah. I mean, if hearing and listening isn't enough, there's nothing like grabbing a doco and forcing it in people's faces.
1: Exactly. What more do you want?
2: Happy birthday to you, David Attenborough. You're an absolute legend. Had no idea he'd been on telly since the 50s. That's insane.
0: Zach and Tabby return 6 a.m. Monday for Harvey Norman Renmark. Magic 931.

0: 931. 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
1: Zach, I felt bad. I've been away sick the last couple of days, even though it's your fault because you came to work with a cold and I said, go home, Zach. And you were like, no, I'm staying.
2: Yeah, but
1: and
2: I was fine.
1: No, you weren't.
2: Yeah, I was.
1: You sounded horrible.
2: Oh,
1: anyway,
2: yeah,
1: we're moving on from that.
2: Okay,
1: I'm hoping that you can, if there's any torment, if there is any beef between us, you can forgive me because I have brought you a gift this morning.
2: Usually the beef is when you're here, not when you're not here.
1: Come on now. This is going to alleviate any and all beef. Let me present to you Zach's book of apology coupons.
2: Oh, goodness.
1: You have a little coupon book. There is nothing that I know you enjoy more than freebies.
2: Yes.
1: So I have conducted a little book of coupons.
2: Okay, so I'll read a couple to you.
1: Yeah.
2: We got feed my chickens while I'm away.
1: Yeah, I thought, you know, a practical one.
2: Yes, that's good. Straighten Zach's hair.
1: Yeah, if you would like that, you have a coupon for that.
2: Go through the work bin for scraps for the chickens. I love that one.
1: Yeah.
2: If you're ever mad
1: at me, you can redeem that coupon.
2: One singular hug, not to be used on Tabby's birthday.
1: No.
2: That's a surprising one, actually.
1: But you just can't use it on my birthday.
2: Yeah, that's fine. Have all of the empty cans out of my car that I haven't taken out.
1: Except you can't know what I've currently got in there. Sometimes I've got like 6 empty Monster cans in there. Other times I have none. So that's a reap at your own risk.
2: So you got one, it's don't sing for 2 hours, 1 hour or 3 hours.
1: Yep.
2: A heartfelt compliment.
1: Yes, that's going to be real. I should put in there a clause that you can't redeem that one on my birthday either.
2: Can't redeem that one on most days.
1: Yeah, you can only redeem that one on February 30th.
2: Make Zach a triple pack special, tea, barocca and juice.
1: Yes, I know you like your drinks and that's all of them.
2: Yeah, that's cool. I like that.
1: Yeah. Is it all water under the bridge? Are you happy with your coupon book?
2: I think it's fantastic. I know that one of them, the chickens thing, you're the one that's already offered me that one, so I appreciate that.
1: That's why I put it in first. It was
2: good.
1: A low ball one, but when you try to redeem the compliment, that's when it might get a little bit shaky in here.
2: That's pretty good. That's a bit adorable, that one. I like that.
1: Oh, see?
2: Yeah, look at you guys.
1: I can be nice to you sometimes.
2: Yeah, sometimes.
1: Yeah.
0: Zach and Tabby return 6 a.m. Monday for Harvey Norman Renmark. Magic 931.
3: 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From glow-in-the-dark mushrooms emerging for a fairy tale moment to majestic whales cruising ancient ocean highways. Some visitors wait all year to get here, and seeing them? 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South Australia, celebrate the simple pleasures.
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2: 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Now.
4: Hey, I'm Chandra Llewellyn. Voters are heading to polling booths today to elect the next federal member for the New South Wales seat of Farah. One Nation and an Independent are considered the front runners. Labor is sitting out. Monash School of Social Sciences Dr. Benjamin Moffat says voters could use this to send a clear message to the major parties.
5: Voters often want to give major parties a bit of a kick in the pants at by-elections and tell them what they really think. But One Nation's been on this rise and rise in the polls, and this may be as good a chance as they get.
4: One of the so-called ISIS brides is likely to become eligible for tens of thousands of dollars in taxpayer benefits. The 33-year-old's escaped arrest in Melbourne, but three of her cohorts remained behind bars in Melbourne and Sydney on charges including slavery and crimes against humanity. US officials want the Iranian leadership to come to the table with a peace proposal today. Fighting has continued in the Strait of Hormuz, with both Iran and the US reporting attacks on ships and military targets. But President Donald Trump insists a ceasefire remains in place, while Iran says it won't bow to pressure. And flowers are expected to top the list of Mother's Day gifts for Aussies this year. A new retail survey shows nearly 40% of shoppers will buy flowers. Average spending is expected to sit around $144 per person.
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4: Updating sport, the Bulldogs stood up against Port Adelaide, snapping a four-game losing streak, 74-72 at Adelaide Oval. In the other game, Brisbane down Carlton, 100-89. Collingwood's Scott Penderbury will tonight equal the VFL-AFL games record, marking match 432 when they take on Geelong. Cats coach Chris Scott says Pendles makes his teammates better.
6: I rate and respect him so highly for a number of reasons, but right up towards the top of that list would be just the way he's been able to help others within the team. He's just been such a good organiser of that team.
4: And in tennis, Aussie Alex de Minaur's been knocked out of the round of 64 at the Italian Open. He went up a set against local Matteo Arnaldi, but then lost the second two.
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7: Magic weather. A cloudy day across the Riverland today. Tomorrow, cloudy with a top of 19 and a slight chance of a shower. Monday's looking partly cloudy, 21, and then warming up a little bit on Tuesday, 23 and partly cloudy. Today, we're getting to a top of 19, and right now at the Diggley's air conditioning weather station, it's 14.
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